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1: 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So on sha ni mo je won ni 1000 plus over 1000 euro. 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Thank you so much, sir. 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
1: eni kan ni wo ni mo fe so testimony 080 88 71 65 66 send the message ire atanu ko ba yin
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Good morning. 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The headlines. Federal Capital Territory Police dismantle kidnap supply ring, rescue hostage in multi-operation sweep. Labour Party chieftain lapoons Rivers ADC. Lapoons Rivers ADC over comments on Rivers Assembly.

0: Moment. Good morning once again, and now the details. The Senate has extended a 3 weeks the mandate of its ad hoc committee investigating the Safe Schools Initiative and expanded the probe to include key agencies such as the Tertiary Education Trust Fund, the Nigerian Education Loan Fund, and the Universal Basic Education Commission. Also included in the investigation are the Federal Ministry of Humanitarian Affairs and Poverty Alleviation and the National Social Investment Program Agency. Lawmakers say the move is aimed at ensuring a thorough review of the funding, implementation, and accountability of education and social intervention programs designed to protect students across the country. And on the security front, the FCT Police Command yesterday disclosed a string of arrests and recoveries in separate operations that disrupted kidnapping logistics network, rescued a kidnapped victim and netted suspect linked to armed robbery and car theft across the Federal Capital Territory. Commissioner of Police FCT Police Command CP Ahmed Mohammed Sanusi said following an investigation into July 8th abduction at Yellow House, Mbappe in Abuja, the command's anti-kidnapping unit traced and arrested Umaru Danda, a Samfara native and Gadobiu village, Niger State, on 10th July. Danda was identified as a supplier of hard drugs, logistics, and other items to the kidnapping gang.
1: On the 10th of July 2026, the command received a distress call reporting that suspected kidnappers had abducted a victim from Kashin area of the FCT after firing sporadically to create panic before filling the scene with a hostage. Upon receiving the report, I directed our anti-kidnapping unit to collaborate with the division and immediately commence rescue operation. What happens to the kidnappers remains to be told.
0: CP Sanusi said operatives rescued a kidnapped victim taken from Kashi after a distress call. Our correspondent Nathan reports that police recovered several items from three hideouts linked to the gang, including 25 cards of 225 mg tramadol, 30 cards of 100 mg tramadol, and 2 bottles of 500 tablets each of embazol, 2 wraps of suspected cocaine, packs of cannabis tablets and dried cannabis leaves, among other items. Danda and the exhibit are in custody and will be charged after investigation concludes.
1: The FCT Police Command has recorded another breakthrough in a sustained fight against vehicle theft with the arrest of 4 suspects who specialized in robbing commercial drivers, particularly Bolt and Uber drivers, of their vehicles. On 7 July 2026, following credible intelligence, operatives of the FCT Police Command Violent Crime Response Unit trailed and arrested 4 suspects identified as Ibrahim Ismail, Ahmed Omar, Rizqo Shehu, and Umar Abubakar. Preliminary investigations revealed that the suspects operate by posing as regular passengers, booking commercial vehicles through e-ride hailing platforms before attacking the drivers.
0: CP Sanusi said operatives rescued a kidnapped victim taken from Kashi after a distress call on 12th July. Anti-kidnapping items or teams tracked likely escape routes through the Waru Hills and on 16th July recovered the hostage unharmed, and at about 12:45 a.m. the victim received treatment and has been reunited with her family. Meanwhile, the Nigerian Hydrological Services Agency, NISA, yesterday warned that 17 states will face flooding from July 21 to July 27, 2026. This warning was issued on NISA's National Flood Advisory Alert Number NFA 2026

0: 200, forecasting a medium flood risk across 17 states. According to the Director General and Chief Executive Officer, NISA, Ak Umar Mohammed, the 17 states include Bauchi, Edo, Imo, Kaduna, Plateau, Benue, and 11 additional states. Meanwhile, Mohammed said the forecast highlights imminent localized inundations along key river channels and floodplains, and emphasized the critical need to proactive risk management, timely evacuation, and interagency coordination to protect lives, livelihood, and critical infrastructure. And now we come back home in River State, where we hear that the Port Harcourt City local government area has ordered immediate suspension of dredging work going on around Osuagu Water Pit Estate in Abloma. Chairman of Port Harcourt City local government area, Orwell Ihunda, ordered the suspension when he visited the area yesterday alongside other council officials and the Abloma Divisional Police Officer, following complaints by residents of the area on the destruction of their properties caused by the ravaging floods in the area as a result of the heavy rainfall. Orwell Ihunda further asked the company to assure that and give commitment on how their job would not affect the community negatively before they can commence operation.
1: A lot of houses suffered serious damage, a lot of churches, houses. So the company, when they come, they have to assure us how they want to continue with the work so that the community can exist and continue to remain in this place.
2: Yes.
1: So for now, let them suspend work.
0: In another development, reports from Oba Egbema Andoni local government area has it that gunmen last night shot and killed a member of a local vigilante group, the Onelga Security Advisory Council, OSPAC, identified as Bosky, including three young women. A source from the community disclosed that the gunmen had stormed the settlement in Omoku town at about 7:25 p.m., firing sporadically, leaving several persons seriously injured. A video sent to our newsroom showed images of those killed in their pool of blood, with family members and sympathizers crying. The incident, according to the source, has created panic among residents, with some fleeing to neighboring communities. The cause of the renewed attack is yet unknown, with the police yet to confirm the incident. Recall that in May, these gunmen were said to have attacked the OSPAC office in Omoku, leaving one person seriously injured. The attackers were said to have arrived in an SUV and opened sporadic gunfire at the OSPAC office and nearby areas. And now moving on, a chieftain of the Labour Party in River State, Favour Rubin, has taken a swipe at the spokesperson of the African Democratic Congress in the state, Chizi Enyi, over his recent comment on the State Assembly's failure to consider the 2026 budget during its last sitting. Favour Rubin, in an interview, said the ADC has no right to compel the Assembly into considering and passing the budget, as according to him, the Assembly needs to take their time and look at the budget critically and not to rush into passage of the appropriation bill.
3: Opposition should not be picking for in something that they know when they are there, they will not be able to do it. NDC have no right to rush there, because the same NDC tomorrow will also blame them for not looking at that document critically. They will also blame them for not, because a budget, you are supposed to set up a committee, invite ministry to come and defend whatever they put inside that budget. If you are following the meeting, budget is not something you pass today, you submit today and pass it tomorrow. How many months do it take SIM to present that budget? How many months? It took SIM almost 1 year to present that budget. And if they are presenting a budget and it's just a matter of 10 days, why didn't you stop saying to pass budget all this while? Why do you keep quiet? Now you are not putting blame on the Assembly not to pass the budget within 10 days. And the governor did not present the budget within 10 days that he was asked to present. So allow the Assembly to look at it critically so that there will be no mistake.
0: Favour Rubin accused the ADC of playing to the gallery and looking for cheap attention, advising them to focus more on the implementation of the budget and how funds allocated in the budget will be used by the executive to better the lives of Rivers people. Favour Rubin also dismissed claims that the Rivers Assembly does not have the interest of Rivers people and the development of the state at heart, as claimed by Cheesy A.
3: Why will you say they don't have the interest of the people? If they don't have the interest of the people, they will pass that budget within 1 minute. So I don't think they don't have the interest of the people. Is the assembly that will implement the budget? The one that will implement 1.4 trillion. What project have we seen that affects the indigenous of River State today? What is the project? Tell me one of those projects that that budget brought in that we are enjoying it today. What? Is it road infrastructure? Is it development? Is it human capital development? Is it electricity? Is it security? Nothing. And you are talking of the interest of the people. The assembly must look at the interest of the people before they pass the budget. If the interest of the people is not covered, they should not pass that budget. When the governor was running the state with that budget, where was the interest of the people? Today, you suddenly realize that the interest of the people should be protected. The assembly should have time to look at the budget critically before they pass it.
0: Still staying on the home front, reactions are now trailing Senate's passing of a law banning preaching and hawking inside commercial vehicles. Recall that the Senate on Thursday last week passed the Federal Road Safety Corps Amendment Bill 2026, proposing a 50,000 naira fine for anyone convicted of hawking, trading or preaching inside commercial vehicles. Under the proposed law, anyone found hawking, trading or preaching inside a commercial vehicle commits an offence and upon conviction will be liable to a 50,000 naira fine. Lawmakers said the provision was introduced to discourage distractions in commercial vehicles and improve the safety of commuters. Yesterday, our correspondent Orwell Ene went to Mile 1 Park under the flyover in Port Harcourt to speak to residents who expressed mixed feelings on the ban. While some were in support, others kicked against it, describing it as anti-people.
2: Yeah, they use that opportunity to, you know, play while you or do other things. They even use the opportunity to distract others so that others can also steal, or their colleagues who are there can also steal people's phones and other valuables. Anything selling, buying and selling should be stopped. The bus or the car or the vehicle is mainly for transportation and not a market square or a mobile market.
4: That is not the problem of Nigeria. We all know the problem of Nigeria. Those people selling and walking inside the motor is because they don't have something doing. They should allow them to find their belief because they are not doing anything harmful. They preach, even the passengers from there, they can repent.
5: I don't have anything to say.
6: There's hungry everywhere. Some of us, what they are doing, they are doing it and be feeding their families. Senate should look into it before they take further action. They should not stop people to sell from Moody.
0: On his part, a clergyman, Apostle Collins Briggs, described the Senate's ban on commercial preaching as unhealthy for the country. Briggs advised the Senate to focus on the core issues plaguing the country and not to stop preachers from preaching the gospel.
7: So that is not our problem. You shouldn't bother about that. You should bother about the youths getting jobs. You should bother about how this economy will be rebranded, reboosted, so our youths can be meaningful. So they should never think of bringing down moral character modification. They should never think that. Apabio should be more thinking about how do you bring up employment in every constituent, like in River State. Where did they employ people last? You go to Dekema Prison, you see influx of graduates. You go to Awoda, LLA. Things are going AY. They're talking about preaching. Preaching is what is bringing our sanity. Inside bus, inside vehicle, inside market. It should not be stopped. Inside bus, people go and do criminal activities. I have been in a bus where an armed robber gave his life, or received Christ rather, an armed robber, after ministering Christ. And then he told me that he was in that bus to commit havoc. But because I was able to talk about Christ, his mind calmed down.
0: Apostle Collins Briggs, who is also the South Chairman Prison Fellowship of Nigeria, called on President Bola Ahmed Tinubu not to give assent to the law.
7: The president should not sign anything of such into law. I feel that the president should be more focused in the economy of our country. The president should be more focused in employment of youths. They get to school, they graduate, no job. What do you expect? We have over 3,000 inmates in Port Harcourt Maximum Prison. What is bringing them back to the prison? We are consistently preaching in the prison. We see people go, come back five times, four times, because there's no job. In fact, before they put up these laws, they are supposed to even make consultations to people who are experts, because we, our work is to preach. They should have made consultations before they are putting up laws. And that's one of the problems in Nigeria. They just wake up one morning, put up any law without asking the people who are involved. So how can a country be ninth when you don't ask the people who are participating?

0: foreign news.
1: And now on the foreign scene, France's parliament has approved a new law banning children under the age of 15 from accessing social media platforms from January 2027, making the country the first in Europe to introduce such restrictions. Under the legislation, all users will be required to verify their age before gaining access to social media as concerns grow over the impact of online platforms on children's mental health. French President Emmanuel Macron has welcomed the move, while the government insists that the technology needed to enforce the age checks is both effective and secure.
0: And now, sports news.
1: And now in the world of sports, Nigeria's under-20 team, the Flying Eagles, have arrived in Ivory Coast ahead of the 2026 WAFU B Under-20 Championship, where they will begin the defense of their title this weekend. The defending champions landed in Abidjan on Monday before traveling by road to the tournament host city of Yomosukru, where they are camped at the Troyo Corridor Hotel. The Flying Eagles will open their campaign against Ghana's Black Satellite at the Lycée Scientifique on Monday. The fixture is a repeat of the 2024 final in Lomé, where Nigeria defeated Ghana 2-1 to lift the regional title. Coach Aliyu Subairu's side will then face Togo's Sparrow Hawks on Thursday before rounding off their Group B fixtures against Burkina Faso's Young Stallions on Sunday, August 2nd. The Flying Eagles are aiming to successfully defend the WAFU B crown as they continue preparation for upcoming continental assignments.
0: Over to entertainment news.
1: And now the world of entertainment, Nigerian Nollywood actor Hanks Anuku has revealed that the death of his partner had a profound impact on his personal life and acting career. The actor made the disclosure amid renewed public concern about his well-being following several viral videos showing him in a distressed state. Days after one of the videos surfaced, Hanks Anuku was seen undergoing a deliverance session at a church in Abuja. Speaking in a video shared on social media after the church service, the actor said the loss of his partner, who was also the mother of his children, left him emotionally devastated and struggling to move on. And that has been the world news on the beat, 99.9 FM. But before I go, here are the headlines that made the news. Federal Capital Territory Police dismantle kidnap supply ring, rescue hostage in multiple operation sweep. Labour Party Chieftain lapoons Rivers ADC over comment on Rivers Assembly. Falga Chairman suspends ongoing dredging work in Abluma. And on the foreign scene, France passes law banning under-15s from social media. And in sports, Flying Eagles land in Ivory Coast for WAFU B title. For your news coverage or eyewitness reports, please send to our news desk via WhatsApp on 0906-552-8838. I am Jimmy Nfoniso. Good morning.
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0: The frequency that brings you the tip-off in basketball. The play in cricket.
1: Oh, it's a comfortable catch.
0: The flick-off in hockey. That takes the light out in Formula One and produces the punches in boxing.
1: One punch power.
0: And not forgetting the kick-off in football.
1: Absolutely glorious from Arsenal.
0: And a little extra. This is the heartbeat of sports. 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
2: Sen satsning, ja, till och med vända bort blicken där. Kamara, rött kort. Han springer av, han förtvivlad och arg.
3: A very good morning to you. This is Sports Extra on the Beat 99.9 FM, the heartbeat of Port Harcourt with Benson Clement. Now, this morning on Sports Extra, we'll be talking about the Flying Eagles of Nigeria, of course, Super Falcons, ongoing preparations ahead of the Women's Africa Cup of Nations, a little bit of football transfer news on the show. Of course, Chelsea, they've signed their man in Morgan Rogers, eyeing John Stones as well. And not forgetting Alex Scott. All these plus a little extra I bring to you on Sports Extra this morning. I'll be right back with the details. Don't go anywhere. So the show begins with golf news, where LIV Golf has suffered another blow with the announcement of a global alliance between the leading men's professional tours. Now, Masters champion Rory McIlroy has welcomed a partnership with the PGA Tour and DP World Tour. And he has welcomed that partnership that the PGA and the DP World Tour have struck an alliance with the Asian Tour, which, of course, had been linked with the LIV circuit. Now, LIV, whose next event starts at the GCB Club in Staffordshire on Thursday, and that is tomorrow, is already, of course, reeling from the withdrawal of the Saudi Arabian financial backing after the kingdom, of course, plunged in more than £3.75 billion to bankroll it for the first time 3 years. Now, the PGA Tour and the DP World Tour new partnership with the Asian Tour was confirmed in meetings, of course, at last week's Open Championship. Now, of course, Rory McIlroy posted on social media, he said, and I quote, it's a positive news. Great to see the respective tours working together for the good of international golf. So a big blow for the LIV Golf.

Now, according to reports, the PGA and the DP World Tours already had a strategic alliance. And, of course, as it stands right now, which will now be extended until at least 2029. And, of course, the deal, which could have expired next year, had been under discussion in recent months. Now, the Asian Tour partnered with Live in 2021 prior to the launch of the Breakaway League. And, of course, the following year, now it offered a promotion and relegation pathway to and fro Live series of $30 million tournaments. Now, as it stands, the Live Tour, the Live Golf are facing a huge issue because the Asian Tour will continue its alliance with the PGA Tour and not forgetting the DP World Tour. So a big blow for that tour known as the Live Golf.

Well, it's still Sports Extra right now. Of course, we'll be going to the camp of the Super Falcons of Nigeria. What's happening there, and not forgetting the under 20. But let's begin with the Super Falcons of Nigeria, because the Super Falcons camp in Casablanca received another boost yesterday with the arrival of forward Folashade, and of course that is Ijamulusi taking the number of players at the camps. Talking about their base in Casablanca to 23. Now, Ijamulusi, who plays for Chinese club, talking about Leonin Shinbeg, of course, Shenbai landed in Casablanca yesterday afternoon to join Justin Madugu's squad ahead of the 2026 Women's Africa Cup of Nations. Now, the former youth international was one of the standard performers during the Super Falcons triumph, talking about the WAFCON campaign, where they, of course, it was a dramatic comeback. They defeated host Morocco in the final, where they won their 10th title. Now, meanwhile, the arrival of midfielder Deborah Abiodun and forward Gift Monday have been delayed after their scheduled flight from the United States was cancelled due to technical issues. Now, both players had already arrived at the airport before learning that the flight would not depart. Now, the Nigeria Football Federation has since secured new flight tickets for the duo, who are now expected to join the camp or join the squad as soon as possible. Now, the defending champions have continued their preparations at the La Norial Club in Casablanca before relocating to Morocco's administrative capital known as Rabat, where they will play all their Group C matches. Now, Nigeria begin the defense of their continental title against Malawi next Tuesday, and of course, before taking on Zambia and Egypt in their remaining group fixtures. Of course, ahead of the tournament, the Super Falcons will attend the official team arrival meeting with representatives of the CAF Confederation, that is CAF, that is the Confederation of African Football, known as CAF, and the local organizing committee on Saturday, the 25th of July. Now, let's talk about the Flying Eagles of Nigeria, because as it stands, Nigeria's Flying Eagles have settled into the base or their base in Yamoussoukro, Cote d'Ivoire, ahead of this year's WAFUB Championship, which kicks off this weekend. Now, the defending champions arrived in Abidjan, the Ivorian capital, on Monday, before continuing their journey to Yamoussoukro by road. Now, the Nigerian contingent is lodged, of course, in a hotel in Yamoussoukro, and will begin their title defense against Ghana's Black Satellites. That will happen on Monday afternoon. Now, the fixture is a repeat of the final of last edition in Lomé, where the Flying Eagles defeated the Black Satellites 2-1 to lift the trophy.

0: Now let's move on to WAFCON 2032. A lot happening. Yeah, WAFCON 2032. We are Niger Republic, Mali, and Burkina Faso have announced their intention to jointly host the 2032 Africa Cup of Nations. Of course, that is huge. Anyways, Nigerian Football Federation said the Confederation of African Football, CAF, had accepted a joint expression of interest submitted by the three countries. Now, like I said, Niger Republic, Mali, and Burkina Faso have announced their intention to jointly host the 2032 World Cup. The declaration represents the first stage of the bidding process and does not mean the countries have officially been awarded the tournament. The declaration has been awarded. The people who will host the Africa Cup of Nations will definitely be declared by CAF. So we'll find out what CAF will do at the end of the day. But as it stands right now, Niger Republic, Mali, the Nigerian and non-Nigerian Football Federation, I beg your pardon, the Nigerian Football Federation, they said they have submitted their bid, non-Nigerian Football Federation. But Niger, Mali, and Burkina Faso, they've announced their intention to jointly host the Africa Cup of Nations in 2032. Now, that takes us to what's happening with regards to the future of Gianni Infantino. Now, as it stands, La Liga president Javier Tebas has publicly accused FIFA of destroying the football industry and called for FIFA president Gianni Infantino to step down. Now, Tebas, of course, launched the attack following the conclusion of the 2026 World Cup, expressing strong frustration over FIFA's direction, particularly regarding reports that the 2030 World Cup could be expanded to 64 teams. Now, he emphasized that national competitions and leagues are what supports the sports and generate thousands of jobs. Now, of course, he warned that FIFA's irresponsible decisions threatened to destabilize the border football ecosystem. He said, and I quote, that is Javier Tebas, the La Liga president. It's a FIFA organized things as they please, for their own interest, not for football. So if they need a 27-minute break, they create one. Hydration breaks are... He wasn't happy with that as well. Well, he said that we have them in La Liga, but only when it is very hot, talking about hydration break. Now, the stadiums in Dallas, LA, and Atlanta had air conditioning, and I had to put on a sweater in the stands. It was a fiasco, according to that man, bringing in that hydration break. He said they are all for commercial break. And of course, he called it a commercial break instead of hydration break. So FIFA made so much money during the hydration break, and that is that man talking about the Javier Tebas, the president of La Liga, not pleased with what is happening at FIFA. He wants a change. He wants that man to step down, talking about FIFA Supremo Gianni Infantino. Now let's talk about football transfer news a bit, because Chelsea, they've signed their man and Morgan Rogers, and he said that Chelsea is the biggest club in London. Interesting. Anyways, Morgan Rogers, he has officially joined that club known as Chelsea from Aston Villa for £177 million. He signed a 7-year contract, so good one for that man, Morgan Rogers. Now, also, Alejandro Garnacho, he's on his way to Aston Villa. Talks are ongoing between Aston Villa and Chelsea for that man, Garnacho, to make the move. Of course, his time at Chelsea is over. Aston Villa, they've begun talks to sign Alejandro Garnacho from Chelsea. The proposal is for a potential loan deal, but Chelsea, of course, they want this man to move permanently. But let's see what happens at the end of the day. And Chelsea are willing to accept around £42.7 million for Alejandro Garnacho. But Aston Villa, they are having a discussion right now with Chelsea over that man known as Alejandro Garnacho. And also, Chelsea are interested in the former Manchester City defender known as John Stones. Chelsea are interested. Of course, they've emerged as potential option after talking about Johnstone. He has emerged as potential option for Chelsea after his exit from Manchester City. So let's see. Johnstone, of course, is searching for a new club following the conclusion of the FIFA World Cup in England after leaving Chelsea at the end of his contract. And, of course, Chelsea have raised around 130 million pounds through player sales during the current window, with further departures expected. And as it stands right now, the free agent, the 32-year-old John Stones, is being eyed by Chelsea Football Club. And there's another player being eyed by Chelsea. Of course, earlier, that was yesterday, they rejected their offer. And the man's name is Alex Scott. Alex Scott doesn't want to sign a new contract with AFC Bournemouth. And of course, AFC Bournemouth yesterday received around £64 million from Chelsea, a £64 million bid from Chelsea for the midfielder Alex Scott. Now, the Cherish made it clear to Chelsea that any further approaches would not be welcomed, and they intend to keep hold of one of their star players, talking about Alex Scott. So, Alex Scott, he won't sign a new contract. He has 2 years left on his contract. Chelsea made an offer of £64 million yesterday, rejected by that club known as AFC Bournemouth. Well, let's see if Chelsea will go back with another offer or another bid. We'll find out at the end of the day. And Liverpool boss known as Anthony Raiola wants Alexis McAllister and goalkeeper Alisson to remain at the club. Now, the Argentina international Alexis McAllister has 2 years left on his five-year contract he signed at Liverpool when he joined the Reds in 2023. The 27-year-old has yet to begin talks over a new deal, which, of course, has prompted speculation he could leave Anfield this summer. However, Iriola told newsmen in Chicago at the beginning of Liverpool's preseason tour of the United States that he wants to hang on to the player. Let's see what happens at the end of the day. Okay, this is where I say thank you for being part of Sports Extra this morning. There will be a repeat of Sports Extra that will happen at 6:15 p.m. today. Enjoy the rest of your day. My name is Benson Clement. 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Good morning and God bless.
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0: We're about to interrupt it with the sound of news. It's the Beat 99.9, but you already knew that. Did you know that you were awesome? So yes, look at yourself in the mirror. Look at yourself in somebody's eyes. Look at yourself in a puddle. But just say to yourself, either way, you are awesome.
1: RJ is awesome.
2: You are awesome. Is awesome.
0: Except you're an arm robber. Then no, you're not awesome. You can be awesome, but you're not awesome right now.
2: Mm.
0: So change awesomeness. Change your ways. You understand? Flip that leaf. Oh, I've not heard that thing in a while. Like, turn over a new leaf.
2: Turn a new leaf.
0: We are about to turn over some pages on some newspapers, but we're doing it via the radio. It is the upload. And we do this every weekday morning from 7:30 a.m. Alan, RJ, Giwa in the building. Yeah. I like RJ's outfit. She's kind of looking like a 2000s rapper. I can dig that. You have a lot of very interesting shirts that look like they belong to men.
1: Yes, I take them from my brothers. I have 6 brothers.
0: Oh, wow. 5-finger discount shopping anytime you want. That's la vida. It's sad that men cannot do that with their sisters' clothes.
1: Well, they can.
0: Yeah, they can, but you know.
1: They do.
0: But should they?
2: Should they do your skirts?
0: I don't think I want to see anybody like wearing
1: boo-boo. Big shirts, and I have some of them.
2: All the rings.
0: Okay, that I've seen. That I have seen quite a lot. Ladies have interesting rings. Oh, yeah, and the story of where he got it. All right, we are on the BBC now, and it starts with a serious Ukrainian face. Zelensky sacks Ukraine's top army commander after days of protests. Oleksandr Syrsky is dismissed after backlash over the removal of popular defense minister Mikhail Fedorov. Okay. U.S. renews strikes on Iran as Trump threatens to attack underground nuclear site. The U.S. president's threat to target a key Iranian nuclear site came ahead of the 11th consecutive night of attacks.
1: I mean, who's tired?
0: Trump bombardment.
2: I'm not so tired.
0: I've been tired for about 4 years now.
1: My God.
0: But I always still ask this question. It's a ridiculous question, but you know, I like to ask broad questions.
1: Yeah.
0: Do you think we have any hidden nuclear capabilities here in Nigeria?
1: No.
0: Somewhere.
1: No.
0: We have some missiles that we can use in case.
1: I don't think
0: Where's your faith in your country?
2: I don't think so, honestly.
0: I think if we did, we would not. We're not the kind of country to hide that kind
1: of thing.
0: By now, they'll be doing things. Someone will piss you off. You'll be like, okay.
2: If I press it.
0: France passes law banning under 15s from social media. So the law will require social media platforms in France to verify all users' age from January. I used to say this about adult websites growing up. And those weird warnings. Are you sure you are 18?
2: And then they'll just click it, even if they are not.
0: Somebody like me, I will always leave. I'm a law-abiding citizen.
2: But some don't. Some don't.
0: I'm a law-abiding citizen. But either way, many more countries are beginning to adopt this because they're seeing the damage. Even though social media is a strong, wonderful tool, the damage is strong, especially when it comes to mental health. These days, every small thing, kids are depressed.
2: Yes.
0: And I'm not saying that we that went through some actual psychological torture were any better. But there's a tougher mindset from a certain age bracket as opposed to a certain age bracket as well. Because peer pressure is one of the things that shapes you the most. Back then, it was your family, your neighborhood maybe, church, and school.
2: School, yeah.
0: Now, you add social media. So somebody in another
2: continent is just bullying you. There's nothing you can do about it.
0: Like, why? It's wild. So you can understand why they're saying, okay, kids, there's certain things that you should have always been left only for adults. But kids have been entering those spaces for a bit. It's time to take those spaces back for adults and let kids be kids. Do kids stuff. You know, go outside and play. Actually touch grass. I'm surprised that's an insult. When you say touch grass.
1: Touch grass.
0: That's a good thing. You know, re-engage with reality.
1: Yeah.
0: Please do that. Great apes kiss and cuddle to keep the peace, says study. Who has been studying monkeys so hard that they knew this about
1: them? Yeah, recently. I am a monkey with orange lips.
2: I even saw sharks, too.
0: Hugging before stressful events may be an ancient way of building trust, says scientists who have been studying apes.
1: I mean, that's the thing for even humans
2: too. Yeah.
0: So it makes me wonder, are we that related to them?
1: I mean, we are, though.
2: But we are just higher animals.
0: Some people don't like being called

0: Some we are.
1: But some people don't like when they hear that I'm not an animal.
2: No, you're not. But in biology, they just said we are higher animals.
1: You are an animal. Yeah, so we are all animals. But like you said, higher animals. But some people, just like, you can not even have hypothetical conversations with some people. Like,
2: true.
1: Imagine if a truck jams you. God forbid, a truck can never jam you. But imagine, I can never imagine. There's people like that.
2: True.
1: Too literal. Michelin-starred restaurant faces jail for using ants as a garnish for his desserts.
2: Ants?
3: You say this thing here. Why growing up, they told us that ants were proteins.
1: They still are.
3: So this my schoolmate was always picking up ants and chewing.
2: My
3: and
2: he
3: would tell you that they are protein.
1: Yeah, you're actually supposed to fry those, but okay.
2: Not real ants.
1: Oh yeah, some kind of ants are edible.
3: Just really, really small one.
1: Some of them are actually edible.
3: But I think that man was saying something. He said he will ask for it. He will ask if you need it before he will put it in your food.
1: But it still is kind of unless you are certified to serve exotic food.
2: I think they have
1: places that do that. Yeah, certification for you to serve stuff like locusts. You know, some very weird things. All those things, you know. Yeah. But this one is one of those regular restaurants.
3: But they serve that too.
1: Probably not. I mean, desserts. Ice cream and ants. That's why I don't get it.
2: Ice cream and ants. Or cake. Ant cake.
1: Ant cake. Tokyo urges men to wear shorts to work, but some women say it's leg hair harassment.
2: Why? Yes. It's leg hair harassment.
3: It's hot. I agree. What is to do?
1: We are born with hair.
2: I agree. It's leg hair harassment.
1: So y'all cannot look at our leg hairs.
2: I want to look at your leg hair.
3: You know, I even heard we're going to do waxing just because of that, to make people feel comfortable.
1: That is the most painful experience I've ever seen or felt. I've tried that once and never again.
2: Well, shave it off.
3: Why would I have to do that just to please you?
2: I don't want to see
1: leg
2: hair.
1: Why does a man have to cover up his legs?
3: No, if he's
1: my body, my choice.
2: No, cover up your legs
3: himself. Please, they should tone it down.
1: So, you know, they want workers to ditch the suit and tie for t-shirts and trainers and shorts, aka more practical clothing for
2: work. It can be t-shirts and trousers. Must it be shirts?
1: Because I always ask myself, certain job requirements, why do you have to dress formally for certain jobs that you're going
3: to do. Imagine the tech industry. They don't need that.
1: Why? Nobody sees you half the time. As long as you're decent, why not? But, you know, I keep saying it, suits do not seem like tropical wear.
2: No, at
1: so
2: all.
1: In a country like Nigeria,
3: wearing suits.
2: My God.
1: But it's been made acceptable. Some people look exceptional in them, by the way.
3: True.
1: I just feel like I'm suiting up for war. Like, I'm Iron Man wearing body armor since I was a kid.
2: Students. My God, their own is worse.
1: That's what they get. Kids that have to wear jackets.
2: In a hot country like Nigeria.
1: Big shout out to all you students who go to school with white uniforms and manage to keep it white. I respect you. I do, because it was never
2: And long socks and shoes. You guys are wearing so much.
1: How do you keep it clean? How? Gruesome images in David Hearing are worst nightmare for teen girl's family. David is the British musician who is facing jail time, serious jail time, for some horrible things. Iran war has cost the US $37.5 billion so far, as the Pentagon seeks billions more.
2: Are they losing?
1: Yeah, this war is expensive.
2: So why are they still doing it?
1: I'm not sure. I cannot give you an answer for that. Because initially it was... In the end, ultimately, it's for supremacy in one way or the other. Mm-hmm. Control over something. Something is always being controlled.
2: Why do you guys love control so much?
1: These guys? There are female presidents out there too who are doing these things as well. So, you know, it's a power thing. Power is power.
3: Yeah, power tussle.
1: Beluga whales relocated from closed Canadian Marine Park arrive in the U.S. So six beluga whales have arrived in the U.S. after being moved from Canadian Marine Parks and that could no longer take care of them. Now, beluga whales are endangered. There's like only 5,000 of them. That seems like a lot, but it's not a lot.
2: Yeah. But the seas is so vast. We probably
1: have seen a lot more, but the ones that we often run into tend to fall into one category, which is straight into the pot.
2: I just always see a lot of news about these beluga whales.
1: Because they're rare. They're beautiful creatures. They're white, very big hair. They have a forehead like you.
3: We
1: could, but they'll eat them.
2: Straight up.
1: Let's not even play. Our people do not play around when it comes to... They call it a gift from God. Really, like, you understand?
2: Big fishes.
1: WhatsApp usernames could upset Somalia's anti-terror fight. Now, people will be able to chat without revealing their contact numbers once the new feature is... Boo!
2: I don't like that. I felt like WhatsApp was WhatsApp was always so like intimate.
1: Yeah, that's the right word to use, even though it does come off as wrong sometimes. But yeah, intimate means, you know, very personal.
2: Yeah, close friends. I don't want that.
1: I don't even like the fact that people who don't have my number can see my DP now. There was a...
3: Right? Yeah. Even your status.
1: Let's forget the fact that I'm scrolling through profiles and I'm seeing ads. And I'm like, when did this start? Why are they advertising?
3: Even if I don't save your number, you can actually view my status.
2: They just want to monetize everything.
1: Well, one thing I like is that people can't save your pictures, which is good.
3: Yes, that was a good thing. Yeah.
1: As that, I wish it would tell you when somebody tries to save your
2: picture. I know. I tried to screenshot my dad's profile picture
3: one time, and it didn't work. Yeah,
1: I think it's Snapchat that tells you when somebody tries to.
2: Yes, I'll shout it out. They'll write it there. You just have swipe a bit. Snapchat to send
3: immediately.
1: I can dig that. Let me know who's fine. All right, 7:43. We'll be back with more from The Punch and from The Guardian on the beat. Marvel and SS Soundgard. 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

0: 747 like the Jets. And we're back on the beat, baby. My name is Alan.
1: I'm RJ.
2: And I am Giwa.
0: And we are about to come to Nigeria. The punch Nigeria. Is where we're at. Nigeria, our country. Bayelsa now our state.
1: Rivers now our state.
0: Maya. Legendary lines right there. On the punch now. Reps intensify fake agency probe. Give MDA's 48-hour ultimatum. At this point in time, I'd like them to just take a little break in telling us all these minor steps.
1: Tell us when we get to the big point.
0: Because, yo, probe, panel,
2: this up,
0: this.
2: Panel, set this up, set that up.
0: Three layers. We're still looking into all that. No, it's not enough, Abeg. I'm too old for Arsenal, says Aina. They're not begging you to. Sorry, they're not forcing you to.
1: What does he mean by he's too old for Arsenal?
0: Football age is a thing. You know, like, when you do things that require you to be physical like that, they keep saying that you get to a certain age and that's too old. But I've seen a lot of players almost reach 50 and still play. Mm-hmm. So I guess all those things were like, do you think it was like the previous generation just trying to suppress another generation by telling them that you get to an age and you're too old to do something?
1: Like, yeah.
0: It's like a bad belly thing. Yeah. Right? So you just stop trying when you hit 30 and all these things. Like, no, it's odd. Flight delays, gifts, Abiodun's WAFCON camp arrival.
1: I saw this. My God. They should please make it, oh. We need them.
0: How to apply for FG's loans for laptops, smartphones, and others.
1: Now is my time.
2: Now is my time.
0: But you see the beautiful thing, yeah? Nigerians forget about the paying back side of things.
1: Which paying back?
0: Yeah. Let's actually pay back.
1: We've not gotten anything from our country yet. So let's just take this one.
2: Yeah, it's a loan.
0: We're playing Wednesday today. We're going to look at certain different things. A grant is different from a loan.
1: Mm-hmm. Well, they should give us a grant.
0: From a handout.
1: I mean, these are things that people have.
0: But from these three things I mentioned, two of them will require some sort of payback. With a grant, you have to show working, first of all. And with a loan, you got
2: to pay back.
0: If it's a handout, that's a different thing. So this is a loan. But for people who are thinking our collection and not pay back.
1: No. But we pay taxes.
0: Well, yeah, still. That's...
1: So they should give us something at least. We don't even have free health care. They should give us something.
0: They'll give you a higher loan. Don't worry. Defense Minister denies quitting, threatens court action. Okay. NUPRC awards 37 oil blocks, warns against delays. Rich people talk. We can't relate. How many oil blocks?
1: I can't relate.
2: Oh, I have like five.
0: Okay. I didn't say blocks or oil. Oil blocks.
1: Of palm oil.
0: You understand? NSCDC bus fake. Beat this. Lagos Varsity rescues 107 students. When you say varsity, we're not talking secondary school. Varsity is
2: that's
0: like
2: what I'm saying. It's higher university. Learning, you know? So how?
0: The Nigerian Security and Civil Defense Corps has uncovered a fake university in the Imeke area of Olorondu local council development area in Lagos. Always Lagos. Where operators allegedly admitted students into an unaccredited program and compelled them to join a Ponzi scheme.
1: Hey.
0: So six suspects were arrested during the operation while 107 students were rescued. According to the statement, the fake institution was discovered during an operation carried out by operatives on Monday. I'm curious as to how. The suspects were aged between 24 and 31 and the school is in Badagry.
1: 24 and 31, those are the suspects. And they're so young.
2: Because they wanted to get into the
0: desperate
2: university.
0: Desperate admission seekers. Mm-hmm. They really want to get into school.
2: The university.
0: So imagine you finally in your mind, you've gotten into school at your first lecture, they're like, okay, so we want you guys
1: to put money
0: bring 10
1: in
0: people.
1: This.
2: But honestly, yeah, what happened to phones? If you had an admission, why can't you check about the school online?
0: Yeah, well, the same
2: and
0: way.
2: And I even heard some of them came from Togo, different countries.
0: Different places. Oh, everybody wants the schooling thing, you know. Everybody wants to go to school. The same way, there's a lot of people that tell you, okay, we have jobs for you. But they say, okay, pay certain amount.
1: Yeah.
0: Somebody who wants to hire you.
1: I've
0: seen people almost fall for it, too.
2: I've seen someone that fell
1: even
2: for it.
1: Me, I have even, but I've not fallen for it. Almost, and then the person said... I said no.
2: Someone said she paid 5k
0: And she was fortunate. Some people pay more than that.
2: An online job.
0: You know, so there's a lot of things out there that it's exploitation. They exploit particular people who are desperate.
2: Desperate, true.
0: The same way certain fake ministers, I'm not calling your own minister a fake minister, but if the shoe fits, you know. But certain fake ministers, they know that they are job seekers. They know that there are people that are sick. In your congregation, there will definitely be people that are sick. So they know that, okay, raise your hand if you need this, and almost everybody's going to raise.
1: Yeah.
0: You know, so it's a well-known thing. So as things evolve, people tend to utilize what they know people require the most, which is unfortunately money, education, jobs,
2: even shelter. Like
0: that. Shelter. Mm. Even shelter.
2: Pay for a house that you won't see.
0: Anambra cleaner nabbed over coppers 18 million naira car theft.
1: The cleaner.
0: Sorry, excuse me. I mean, maybe it was an accomplice thing. Let's check it out.
1: Yeah.
0: So the Adamawa State Police Command has arrested a 26-year-old suspect that recovered a stolen 2016 Toyota Corolla valued at approximately 18 million. So the command spokesperson said the suspect was arrested in Kano State. According to the statement, it followed a report by the owner of the vehicle who said he had entrusted it to the suspect for washing.
1: So he left Anambra to
2: drove it all the way to Kano.
0: Special kind of water. Yeah,
1: oh my God.
0: Like these people who know vehicles, they know where to go to get you the right kind of. I'm trying. But I can't defend a person in court, not even slightly. Slay, National Union of Road Transport Workers leader laid to rest in Lagos. Edo community seeks intervention after farmer's death. 7-month-old baby killed in Lagos gas explosion. Like that. I pray Nigeria gets a winning Christian ticket. Nasarawa governor. We get good leaders.
1: Who's a winning Christian ticket?
2: Good governance.
1: Yeah, all the time. Christians.
2: Right,
1: oh
0: just
1: my God.
2: We just need someone who is good.
0: We just need, good. At this point in time, you could come from the stars. As long as you're ready to lead us.
1: Yeah.
0: Well, they keep putting too much emphasis on things that will cause division. Ethnicity, religion, you know, all of that. No, let's focus on the actual promises that they're bringing. How about that? Let's start with that. Sokoto ADC names rep as deputy governorship candidate. Ba-bam-bam. And Delta Commissioner breaks down in tears, kneels before Oborowori after swearing in. If I fail that name, I'm so sorry, because these people take this thing personal sometimes. NNPP uploads placeholder presidential candidate to INEC portal. I saw NNPC, I'm sorry, but prior to that. Flying Eagles land in Ivory Coast for WAFU B title.
1: My girls.
2: That's good.
0: I only cook spaghetti, yam, egg. My husband doesn't mind. Once again, if people will live your lives according to what...
1: That's Simi, I think.
0: Yeah, according to what social media people say, that's up to you. It's your choice, yeah? Live your life.
1: No, but these things happen now.
0: But it is basic. I'm still seeing carbohydrates and protein, basic food groups. So.
2: Eggs is there.
0: Yeah, eggs. I mean, some chicken or meat would be nice.
2: Of course.
0: Boasting about cooking eggs for somebody does not feel like a flex. I'm just saying, but it's all good. How I was almost molested by my football coach, Pella recounts. This boy has lived quite a life. He has. People watch my every move, Cardi B says, after Okoye rumors. That's
1: the
0: nice.
1: People have always been watching her
2: watching
1: every
2: her.
1: Move.
2: People have been so watching her.
1: Because
0: and
1: of
0: she
1: Okoye.
0: Has been gaining from it. I like how celebrities who revel in the attention at certain points start saying, I don't like when they're looking at me, pose. I don't like when they're looking at me, pose. Yeah, okay. You're sitting down for an interview. You know, to publicly talk about how you don't want to be publicly watched. This is ridiculous. Just like Prince Harry and his wife went on a tour to ask for their privacy. The irony of that was never lost on me. All right, we're on The Guardian right now. Voter apathy, tackling the scourge of elections without electorates. A lot of people firmly believe that their votes really won't count, so a lot of people are not considering voting. Which is not the best message to put out there.
1: Yeah.
0: Because honestly, if you do not participate in the process, you should not participate in the complaint.
2: Exactly.
0: But then again, you have every right to complain. But with conviction within you, you can't really complain if you didn't vote for anyone. Mm-hmm. Yeah. So 4 years after 1 billion barrel frontier basin's discovery, federal government shops for investors as NNPC's $3 billion North oil exploration lags. A lot of words in there. I didn't quite get it. I wouldn't.
2: I'm just hearing the 3 million.
0: UN, Africa now home to 309 million hungry people, despite global decline in hunger. Mm. Wow, it's almost like all the hungry people are coming here. Or are we just creating more hungry people?
1: Maybe we are creating more.
0: I feel like we are.
1: People.
0: As healthy diets remain out of reach for 67% of Africans. Wow. Mm. So Africa has become home to an estimated 309 million hungry people despite a third consecutive year of decline in global hunger. While nearly 67% of the continent's population still cannot afford a healthy diet, according to a new UN report. So it also warned that conflicts, climate-related shocks, and a shrinking humanitarian support could leave as many as 520 million people facing hunger by 2030. So the findings underscored widening regional disparities in the fight against hunger and nutrition, even as overall global food security shows modest improvement. So if food security is increasing, why are more people hungry here?
2: What is the definition of healthy diet?
0: That's a good question. When we went to secondary school and all of those places, they thought about balanced diet.
2: Exactly.
0: The average Nigerian does not eat a balanced diet.
2: Mm-mm.
0: Heavy on the carbs. Very, very heavy on the carbs. Kind of low on everything else. Fruits are expensive.
2: Meats are expensive.
1: Eggs are even expensive.
0: Eggs are becoming expensive. Mm-hmm. Vegetables are becoming expensive. But the only thing that's not really expensive is fufu. So you have people eating it without meat. You have the soup being cooked with less and less and less love.
2: That's true. Meat is expensive.
0: Yeah,
2: too.
0: So even the vegetables that you used to use to subsidize, you find less and less. It's mostly palm oil in some stews. Sorry, soups. it's a problem. Because you have people, and this is for people out there who think that, you know, being obese is only when you look. You can be obese and still be unhealthy.
2: And still be unhealthy,
0: yeah,
2: too.
0: Because it's the carbohydrates that cause that.
2: Mm-hmm.
0: You can also be skinny and still be very obese,
2: mm-hmm.
0: you know, because of your BMI. A lot of things factor in. But the fact is, we're not eating healthy, and
2: so
0: it's not anybody's fault.
2: So let's go back to the drawing board. Grow your own ugu yourself.
0: We could do that! We could do that!
2: Grow your own ugu yourself.
0: When you also consider that almost everybody who could be doing actual farming is fleeing from farmlands to come to the city to also suffer the hunger. It's a weird thing. Nobody wants to be a farmer anymore. Farming is not easy, but it is important. So why is nobody doing it? Because it's not glamorous.
2: Yeah.
1: I don't feel nobody is doing it.
0: Not enough people are doing it though. And the ones who are doing it are still doing it on a scale that will require them to sell their produce extremely expensive as well. So there's that. But you see the average young kids that will come back from school and go to farm. Those dudes don't want to go to farm again. RJ, do you want to go to farm?
1: We don't want to go to farm.
2: I think we can.
1: I feel like just where we are.
2: You can do something.
0: But
2: there.
0: Then again, I know somebody who grows plantain in their backyard.
2: Backyard, yes.
0: Every time price of fuel increases the price.
1: Yeah.
0: About
1: for all it's expensive.
0: You
1: it's just behind you.
2: Just
1: my God.
0: So there's those things involved as well. 8 o'clock on the DOT. This is the BEAT, and we are about to go into musical water. But when we return, wordplay on a Wednesday, the alternative top 10, and two lovely ladies and myself right here on the beats.

0: 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We are the culture.
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3: In the news, President Bola Ahmed Tinubu has approved the establishment of a new Nigerian Army battalion in Efekpodun local government of Kwara State as part of effort to strengthen Nigeria's security in the state. The new military formation is expected to enhance security operations, particularly in parts of Kwara State affected by banditry, kidnapping, and other criminal activities. The controversy surrounding the alleged Presidential Foreign Investment Promotion Council has deepened as the House of Representatives intensified its investigation into the fake agency. The House Ad Hoc Committee investigating the alleged establishment has issued a 48-hour ultimatum to ministries, departments, agencies accused of frustrating its probe. Meanwhile, the House of Representatives has called for a comprehensive audit for all assets seized, forfeited, recovered, managed, disposed, or repatriated by government institutions since the country's return to democratic rule in 1999. This comes against the backdrop of growing concerns over transparency and accountability in the management of recovered public assets. The OSPAC commander in Onelga, Emeka Nyocha, has confirmed the killing of the zonal commander of OSPAC, Ozo Emela Nwokocha, popularly called Boski, by gunmen in Obakata community, Omok town. Emeka Nyocha also confirmed that four women were also killed, not three, as earlier reported. And on the foreign scene, Ukrainian President Volodymyr Zelensky on Tuesday sacked his army chief, Oleksandr Sasky, following a political crisis by the removal of a popular defense minister. The Ukrainian leader announced he was appointing Joint Forces Commander Mykhailo Drapaty in his place. And in sports, Chelsea has signed England midfielder Morgan.

0: towards exercising their franchise in the upcoming 2027 general election. Falana said Nigerians are not angry enough, noting that politicians want people to think their votes do not matter, while emphasizing that the best way to hold them accountable is at the ballots. And that's the headline news on the Beat 99.9 FM. I am Jimmy Mfoniso. 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
1: Yeah.

control me.

0: Be glad that you're alone. You said she's scared of me? I mean, I don't see what she sees, but maybe it's 'cause I'm wearing your cologne. I'm a bad guy.
1: So here's a girl who always sounds perpetually sad, even though she's super rich. Billie Eilish with Bad Guy, and it's one of those songs where somebody's technically warning you about them, but you still have guys out there saying, I can change her. I can fix her.
2: Yes, I am the one. I can fix her.
1: No, you understand? But I feel like there's more women who feel like they can fix guys than there's guys.
3: Actually, I don't think so.
1: Oh, there's a lot too. There's a lot. Even as a guy, sometimes I see some relationships where I'm like, girl.
3: Can you just leave?
1: Why?
3: Can you just leave?
1: All right, so it's Wordplay Wednesday. Somebody out there could get a chance to win a little airtime. I'm feeling frisky this morning.
3: Yay, me.
1: I'll ask a question later on. But till then, though, we're looking at this versus that. So there is a difference between, I said this earlier, grants, loans, and freebies.
3: Yes.
1: Giveaways. So a grant is something that is taken with the purpose of doing a specific project. A loan is borrowed from banks, private individuals, or, you know, people, general public, from the government, your girlfriend. You know, loans can come from private lenders and it's specifically to be repaid. Now, loans can be repaid instrumentally with interest or just as they are, one-off, or through other services as well. Now, I'm not trying to be naughty with that. There's other services. I mean work, real work. Not the kind of work you're thinking of. Not kind. Now, grants, you don't have to pay back grants necessarily, but you have to refund the money if you fail to meet certain conditions. So if you take a grant that you want to study, you know, let's say you want to study transport in Port Harcourt, right? And at the end of the period, you don't have anything to show for that grant. You don't have any good reports. You don't have any breakthrough in science or anything. The people who gave you that grant can ask you, how far? Where the money?
2: Give us back.
1: Give us our cheese, you know. It has an approval process and it is best used for low-risk research, non-profit initiatives and community development.

0: Everybody. It's a bit of a remix, a bit of a... Well, if you sample your own song, it's not a sample, technically, is it? Right? It's 10:17 right now on The Morning Rush. My name is Alan.
1: I'm RJ.
2: And I'm Giwa.
0: And we are having Wordplay Wednesday. Do not forget, I'll be asking a question kind of soon. For those of you who've played it before, it's antonyms and synonyms. It's a very simple game. 008-548-5999 is the line when I ask the question. So also looking at the differences between certain words, there's a difference between a girlfriend and a mother, even though a lot of guys kind of expect motherly things from their girlfriend. Mm-hmm. So a girlfriend is a female friend or woman with whom a person is in a romantic or sexually involved relationship. So the term typically applies to committed individuals who are not legally married, right? Mm-hmm. With the analog term being boyfriend, the other side. A mother is a female parent or caregiver. She is the woman who has given birth to a child, raised them, or adopted them, providing essential biological, emotional, and social nurturing. The term extends beyond humans to female animals as well. So I am seeing types of mother here. There's adoptive mother, stepmother, surrogate mother, foster mother. I'm not seeing girlfriend mother. Right? So for all of you who expect... You're like, oh, but my mother did this. My mom used to do that. Mm. Compare your mom and your girlfriend.
1: Your girlfriend is not your mommy.
0: How they put it, that's an ick to a lot of girls, right? The same way guys do not like being compared to your ex. Like,
3: I mean, some girls might like that.
0: I've not met one who does. I've not. Because, yeah, some dudes can have... If you have... There are some girls who are willing to do a lot of these demands that some guys have. Mm-hmm. But some of the demands are ridiculous.
1: Yeah.
0: Like, I have to have a fresh meal every day.
2: Every day.
0: Like,
1: I mean, for your girlfriend,
2: like, you pound a pound for them.
0: Yeah. I help you from the fridge, oh, things like that.
1: My mom in the village...
0: You used to do that for me. That's her.
3: And the girl is just from maybe River City. How is she supposed to know how to
0: that's
3: make
0: her.
3: A
0: so your mama and your girlfriend are two different people. Right? You might miss your mama, but you can't make your girlfriend your mama.
3: Your mama.
0: Right? Yes. She's going to be your children's mama if you marry her.
2: Get that right.
0: Same way, there's also a very distinct difference between a boyfriend and a sugar daddy.
1: Mm-hmm.
0: Yes. Not like I'm endorsing sugar daddy lifestyles at all, but let's not pretend as if it does not exist. So a boyfriend relationship is traditionally built on organic emotional connection and long-term romantic love. In contrast, the daddy of sugars, the relationship is normally structured to explicitly be transactional. Where a wealthier partner provides financial support in exchange for companionship, right? Yeah. And that wealthier partner is often an older partner. Okay. So if your boyfriend is in year one with you, there are certain things that you would ask the boy that would just be cruelty.
2: Don't ask for a trip to Zanzibar.
0: He might be able to give it to you, but at what cost? Because some guys will have to work really hard, save, and
2: do all
0: these
2: things.
0: What about
2: those that don't have the money to afford that?
0: Why torture them like that by putting them through it? Maybe at some point they'll be able to.
1: Them to think about
2: that's what we're trying to say.
0: So you make the guy feel bad for not being able to provide you with sugar daddy lifestyle.
2: He should know his financial capability.
0: You understand? He's not even... He's 20 years away or 30 from being a sugar daddy. And you're already talking to a boy who's in the same level as you about your school fees and your rent.
1: Yeah. Think about it.
0: Unnecessary pressure. Once again, 008-548-5999. I shall ask the question when I bounce back. Olamide is back again with Bad Boy Tims. This is called Loading.

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0: Oyeleke? I won't say Oyedepo. Adeleke. David of House, Adeleke. David, oh, if you want to be specific, I think that with number 11, give me that ting. It's the beat, baby. Thank you for keeping it 999 all the time. And if you are listening to us, you're on point like a decimal. But you can be even closer to us. So close that you can lick IG. I joke, I kid. But go to social media at the beat 999PH for a visual representation of our audio goodness. Yeah. Big shout out to YC. He's done something that a lot of men do not feel comfortable doing, but more men should do. Mm. He's come out to talk about how he has been living with bipolar disorder since 2020. Yeah. He also pointed out, yes, men do not really get adequate mental health treatment. Nigerians as a whole do not get adequate mental health treatment. A lot of what could be diagnosed for particular issues, we just call winch. Or, you know, that person is possessed. Yeah. Or, you know, you just call it something basic. It's never really documented. It's never really diagnosed. So it can never really be treated.
1: Treated, yeah.
0: So let's take those things very serious. As much as possible, do not laugh when somebody suggests go see a therapist or a psychiatrist. It could be for your own good. And with that, we now move to winning. Would you like to win yourself some airtime just by knowing the English language?
2: Yes.
0: Yeah.
2: Okay. Yes, yes,
0: you
2: yes.
0: You are so disqualified.
2: Oh, hi.
0: 0808-548-5999. The reward this morning is data or airtime. You can use it for whatever you please. All you have to do is answer a very simple question. This time around, I would like synonyms, words that are similar in meaning. So I would like 5 synonyms to the word girlfriend. I know you're thinking to yourself, huh? There are actually synonyms to the word girlfriend.
3: And do not Google it.
0: Even if you do, it might not help you that much. Because a lot of them just flew from the heart.
2: Yeah. Mm-hmm.
0: So give me 5 synonyms for the word girlfriend. 0808-548-5999. 5 synonyms for the word girlfriend, or 5 words that can successfully replace the word girlfriend in a sentence. Send them as we listen to YC and Dami Laria Music. I just saw that name for the first time. I'm surprised I pronounced it correctly. Applause to me.
1: Applause to you.
0: This is called Balling Forever.

0: Steve Lacy right there with Doom. We are still on the beat 99.9, the heartbeat of Port Harcourt. And I asked a question. I'm still compiling answers, but some of you are calling. I said send message, send a text, SMS, short message service. You know, ting ting. I don't know what your message tone
1: ping,
0: is.
1: Ping.
0: Send your messages to 0808-548-5999. I have $1,000 worth of airtime to be handed to one of you. Five synonyms for the word girlfriend. Five words that can successfully replace girlfriend in a sentence. Five synonyms for the word girlfriend. 0808-548-5999. Loving by Larry Gaga is coming up next. It will be followed by Fresh by Vic Toni. And Edward the Cartoonist brings you My Lady.

And that was called Jello. You already knew. Yeah, that always sticks with me. It's the Morning Rush and the B99.9, but not for much longer. We still have more things to do, but let me congratulate my winner first of all. So I asked you guys as part of Wordplay Wednesday for ₦1,000 worth of airtime to let me know 5 synonyms to the word girlfriend. 5 words that can successfully replace the word girlfriend in a sentence. And we got this one from Priye. From Rumo Masi, what's happening? Are you a girl or a guy? Can't tell. Priya is a unisex name. But girlfriend here is listed as... Well, the person says, as a lot of us know, for some of us in PH, we have my babe, my mama. Okay, I can dig that. My bunny. That is a very common PH one right here. I don't understand the origin of that. My baby and my woman. So yeah, Priya, you get that one. So congratulations to you. I shall be sending you your airtime in just a bit. 5 synonyms for the word girlfriend. And Priya has it as my babe, my mama, or mommy, my bunny, my baby, and my woman. So if you don't call your girl any of these, you have some new things to add. And if you do, well, you're in good company because those are among some of the most common names that you can use to refer to your girlfriend. Mr. P made a whole song about how he can't look away. Let me play it for you so you can understand what he's talking about.

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Talk about.

en masse mobilization for societal reorientation by Jigawa State Governor Omar Namadi. Minister of Defense General Christopher Musa has vowed to take legal action against those behind reports of his rumored resignation, saying he was shocked by the report and had no knowledge of their origin. The minister denied any discussion of resignation and said the reports were the handiwork of people uncomfortable with the administration's improving security record. Meanwhile, the federal government has begun accepting applications for its credits for laptops, internet, connectivity and knowledge digital devices program, giving eligible Nigerians the opportunity to obtain smartphones, laptops and tablets through consumer credit. The initiative is being implemented by the Nigerian Consumer Credit Corporation in partnership with the Federal Ministry of Communications, Innovation and Digital Economy. It is designed to improve access to digital devices while encouraging the use of locally assembled products. And in River State, the Port Harcourt City local government area has ordered immediate suspension of dredging work going on around the Oswago Water Pit Estate in Obloma. Chairman of the council, Orwell Ihunda, ordered the suspension when he visited the area yesterday following complaints by residents of the area on the destruction of their properties caused by ravaging floods in the area as a result of the heavy rainfall. And on the foreign scene, Ukrainian drones have struck warehouses belonging to Russia's largest online retailer, Wildberries, in fresh overnight attacks that reportedly left 15 people injured. The strikes hit the company's logistics hub in two cities in southwestern Russia, prompting the evacuation of workers, according to the retailer's founder and regional authorities. And in sports, Mark Van Bommel has agreed to become Belgium's new head coach with a deal that will place him in charge until June 2028, replacing Rudy Garcia. While contracts are yet to be signed, all parties have reached a full agreement, with the official announcement expected once the final paperwork is completed. And now on entertainment, controversial disc jockey DJ Chicken has spoken publicly for the first time since his release from custody following his arrest over alleged threats to the life of Seyi Tinubu if President Bola Tinubu wins the 2027 election. The entertainer, who spent time at the Kirikiri Correctional Center, expressed gratitude to those who he believes contributed to his release, adding that the experience made him appreciate the value of freedom and the things many people often take for granted. And that's the headline news on the beat.

0: baby. It's the morning rush, but in the afternoon, it's kind of busy, but it's not. My name is Alan.
1: I'm RJ.
2: And I'm Giwa.
0: And big shout out to the boy of Burners. I know you guys are going to feel like we talk about this boy a bit too much. It's not his fault. It's almost like Trump. He's just everywhere now. Like, and he's doing things.
1: Yeah.
2: Good things.
0: I love when we talk about him for the right reasons.
1: Mm-hmm. Yes.
0: You know, and it's interesting how everybody has suddenly forgotten how they hated him a couple of months ago.
1: Right.
0: For a few random things. Fickle human beings.
1: Well, that's how humans are. People still hate him, Sha. But yeah, like, people but still love him.
2: Right now, he's making us proud. So, yeah.
0: One thing that I've begun to see and I'm trying to do for myself, and I hope people start to do for themselves as well, when you have like a case where it's very, very possible for me to like Burna Boy's music.
1: Yeah, and not like him as a person. Yes.
0: So, like, when I say, oh, I like Burna Boy's songs, that doesn't mean I endorse everything he does.
1: Yeah.
0: It doesn't mean I like his music.
2: Mm-hmm. Yeah, just focusing on the craft, basically.
0: So, yeah, same way that people that still like R. Kelly, despite the fact that he was using people as toilets. It's to each his own.
1: Yeah,
0: right?
1: Exactly.
0: But there are certain things that people will do that you cannot support them.
1: Yeah.
0: But he hasn't done anything horrible like that. Right now, he's been breaking records. Right now, he has been named Africa's best-selling artist of all time.
1: Clocky
2: ODG.
0: After selling an equivalent of 14.46 million album units.
2: Wow.
0: That's amazing.
1: That's amazing.
0: So he's also a Grammy
2: right
0: winner.
1: Wow.
0: He's doing big things. Yeah. And we still appreciate him.
2: Well done.
0: We call him a Port Harcourt person, even though he hasn't been here for a while.
1: Yes.
0: And I like the fact that every time he does come to Nigeria, he tries
1: to come and try to get to know people. Yeah.
0: Now, for a while, people used to make fun of him. That, oh, why are you trying to chase Grammy? It's not our culture. This, da, da, da, da, da. If you want to do something, you might as well try and be the best.
1: Mm-hmm.
0: You shouldn't be content just being a local champion.
2: Exactly.
0: Try and go around there and be an international local
2: expand
0: champion.
2: Expand yourself.
0: Expand your horizons, you understand? Yeah. So kudos to him. Let him keep making good music and stay out of the tabloids for the wrong reasons. Speaking of tabloids and wrong reasons, Tubaba has come out to explicitly say that video that people were talking about that has turned every small, like, people like debates. I've noticed that now.
1: Yeah.
0: People like, I'm a ball. Like, any small thing, it has turned to a trending topic. People said, bring lights, they'll come out
1: and
0: analyze.
1: Talk about,
0: so, yeah, in that video, Annie was
1: and I
0: like,
1: noticed something. Yeah. Oh my God, everybody's noticing something.
2: Did you see this video?
0: Did you see this? Did you notice?
2: Oh my God, it looks so cozy.
0: First thing I thought when I saw it was, it's probably old. Because I can get two people who have an issue still meeting up and being friendly. But that particular friendliness I saw
2: was overly friendly.
0: It was overly
1: like
0: friendly.
1: After everything, you're all over your friendly.
0: No.
1: My God.
0: So he has come out to say that the video is an old video. And like, I believe it was RJ or Giwa, he pointed out, he's a married man.
2: He has to come out
0: and dispel the rumor. Yeah. Because you do know what his wife is doing to him.
2: Say something.
0: Yeah. So is this where you went that day?
1: But I mean, Annie had already debunked it.
0: Annie has, but he had to come out and say something. So for people who are saying, why is Tubaba talking? Because they were talking about him first.
2: Yes.
0: Right? You have to debunk some things. And even one thing that journalists do that a lot of bloggers do not, if we come across a story like that,
1: mm-hmm.
0: we reach out to both parties.
2: Exactly.
0: Mm. Like, hey, what's up? We heard this, so we want to run with the story.
2: Is this correct?
0: But we want to hear from
2: that.
0: You. But bloggers just be like, they were seeing you.
1: Yes.
0: And they're gone. So get your news from credible sources and do not be part of the people who are spreading misinformation, yeah?
1: Mm-hmm.
0: Tubaba is an interesting guy, but he's not that guy that you want him to be.
1: Mm.
0: Yeah, he's not. All right, we shall return with a little bit more gossip, just a little bit more before we leave the studio. After Lil Baby with Dead Fresh and One More Time by Ladipo and Dio.

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0: that, you heard California Girls by Future, Bamboo by Tekno, and also Eloise brought you It's Okay. You would know this if you were on Twitter at TheBeat999PH, a visual representation of our audio goodness. That is our playlist, by the way. So, like, for my ladies in the studio, how would you feel if you're trying to have a personal moment, a private moment, you and your family and friends, and then you go on social media one day, and then, bam, your moment is just out there? Would you be offended with the person that shared that thing?
1: I mean, what sort of?
2: Of course.
0: Like, if make... Okay, let me give you an example. Okay. Are you familiar with the artist called Weird MC?
2: Mm-mm.
0: Yes. She's a very different person.
2: I know her, yeah.
0: Like, she dresses a lot like a guy.
2: Yes.
0: It's safe to assume that she might play for the other team, but we do not know for sure. And it's none of our business, really.
2: Of course.
0: But the fact remains that she's a very private person.
2: You rarely ever see anything
0: about her anyway. Mm-hmm. But recently, a video was shared by one of her friends, and it captured her at her private birthday celebration, right? And people are like, oh, that's cute and everything. And some people are like, was this person supposed to have posted it, seeing as how this is supposed to be a private gathering? If the celebrant wanted it posted, they would have probably posted it themselves. And she never posts anything about herself. So it got me thinking, how come everybody is in such a hurry? Even friends now, in such a hurry to share other people's information.
2: Oh,
0: good news,
2: true.
0: Bad news. Yeah. Bam, something has happened, ring light. So you get one of my guy, we and girlfriend just leave her. Meanwhile, your guy is at home still crying, right?
2: Yeah, or like someone that got engaged and you just put it out without the person doing it.
1: If the person doesn't mind, it's cool. But if the person doesn't want her lifestyle outside,
0: it's a private person,
2: obviously.
0: Right.
2: So
0: some people don't think they're causing any harm. They just think that, okay, we're just breaking news, we're just doing it. But still, it comes right down to

0: everybody just wants to know about what's going on in everybody's life without necessarily wanting to aid in that person's life or do anything to make the life better. They just want to know.
1: Yeah.
0: Mm-hmm. Why do we do that? Is it a Nigerian thing or is it a human
1: it's
0: thing?
1: It's an amiable thing.
0: Wanting to know things that do not concern us directly. Mm. Because a lot of people be like, oh, we've always been wondering what she does with her. Why? Why are you wondering?
2: Yeah, like, it's not your life. You just let people be.
1: Yeah.
0: You know, like, these celebrities are allowed to a certain level of privacy. And a lot of them would rather live private lives, but people would not just allow them. Mm. You can't cheat in peace. You can't take your trash out in peace. You can't fly bike in peace. There's always just somebody just following you out there.
2: You see, that's the thing. Because, like you said earlier, people just want to put out content there by all means. So imagine bringing back someone content. Like that.
0: No.
2: Just to gain more attention, like, oh, this girl, it's been long. And
0: for me,
2: that.
0: I would be pissed. I just look out on social media and I see something I didn't ask anybody to put out there.
2: Yeah.
0: Not enough for me to cancel the person as a friend, but you might not be invited to
2: the next
0: cookout.
2: One. Exactly.
1: So I'm going to have to ask before I put out things.
0: Yes,
2: but it's not about you.
1: Yeah, I know that. That is, I'm saying I'm going to have to ask
0: you. What if somebody at the party said he's cheating? And you now just go and drop the video. Next thing, bam, the person just shows up.
1: Everywhere. Oh, that's a good thing.
0: Always once you make videos, these days people have started suing. So don't be one of those people that get sued just for posting a video. If you have people involved in the video, ask them first. Can I go ahead? It's different if you don't know the people.
1: No, what you guys need to do is, like, if someone is making a video, and then, you know, if somebody like me and I post a lot, and then I'm making a video, and, you know, I'm making a video, and maybe you're at the back, and I'm like, oh, say hi, and you know you don't want to be in that, just dodge.
0: Or you can just ask me before you.
1: Then I would drop. I would say, oh, okay.
2: So
1: you know,
2: looking at the context here, it's a birthday party. But I don't think it's a one-sided thing. I think everybody was in the video.
0: What if I want to do bad things? Next thing, bam, camera don't come out. Nah.
2: The thing here is, don't post if you don't ask you to.
0: Yeah, and be sure. And for all of you hard-headed people out there, if somebody asks you to take something down, yes. Out of courtesy.
1: Take it down.
0: You might as well. You can take it down, edit it, remove the person. You can blur faces out now.
1: Yes. You can even put, like, if you are so angry with the person,
2: you know,
1: put an angry emoji of the person's
2: face. There was a Chinese story of a girl who went to a guy's house and the guy just built his house, something like that. So she did a video there. So he wasn't around. I think something like that. He wasn't around. He was in another state. So when he saw the video online, he was like, hey, I haven't even done my house.
0: I never
2: show
0: my house.
2: She gave me, so please put it down. She said no, that after her birthday,
0: my other girlfriends have not visited. Yeah.
2: So I feel like that wasn't right in any way. I haven't even done the house one. I haven't done it. You just post my house out there like that.
0: Respect
2: people's privacy.
0: Respect that. Please. And with that, we're going to let you enjoy some more great music. Kygo and Ava Max. It's going to sound a little bit like Shakira, and that's for the right reason, because it's a bit of a remix. And that's whatever. It's going to be followed by Wizard Chana, Udumudu Black, and the one and only Dan Dizzy Flacco. And Alibi by Ella Henderson and Rudimental. This

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4: Nigeria's First Lady, Olurunmi Tinubu, has donated 2 billion naira to the Akwete Cooperative Society in Abia State to support the promotion and preservation of the renowned Akwete fabric. During a visit to the Akwete community, Tinubu urged the Igbo people to safeguard the centuries-old weaving tradition while embracing innovation to make the fabric more appealing nationwide without losing its cultural identity. In other news, Governor of the Central Bank of Nigeria, Olayemi Cardoso, has attributed the apparent scarcity of 100 naira and 200 naira notes to the increasing adoption of digital payment channels and the declining purchasing power of the lower denomination currency. Speaking on Tuesday after the Monetary Policy Committee meeting in Abuja, Cardoso dismissed concerns that the affected notes have been withdrawn from circulation. Meanwhile, a passenger boat carrying dozens of travelers reportedly capsized on the Nigeria-Cameroon waterway, leaving more than 20 people feared dead. The vessel, which departed Garoua in northern Cameroon en route to Yola in Adamawa State, reportedly sailed late Monday despite repeated warnings from residents who advised the crew to delay the trip until daylight because of the worsening weather conditions. Away from that, the River State Police Command has confirmed the recent killings in Omoko Ogbaigbemandoni local government area of the state, describing the incident as a setback to the relative peace previously enjoyed in the community. The police public relations officer, Blessing Agabe, condemned the attack and assured residents that investigations were underway to identify and arrest those responsible. On the foreign scene, at least 12 workers were killed after a portion of an under-construction tunnel collapsed following a gas explosion in India's northeastern Sikkim state. Officials said rescue operations are continuing to locate 13 others who are reported to be trapped in the tunnel since the collapse on Monday. In sports, former Nigeria women's national team players have warned that the federal government's failure to fulfill promises made the Super Falcons could undermine the team's bid to win a record-extending 11th Women's Africa Cup of Nations title in Morocco and qualify for the next FIFA Women's World Cup. And in entertainment, rapper and social commentator Folarin Falana, popularly known as Falz, has dismissed claims that he publicly backed Labour Party presidential candidate Peter Obi during the 2023 general election. During a television appearance on Tuesday, Falz clarified that he had never endorsed any politician or political party. And that was the headline news. I am Sonia Edwin. Thank you for listening. Good afternoon.
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7: The Independent Corrupt Practices and Other Related Offences Commission has identified the Nigeria Police Force and five federal ministries and agencies as having the highest number of suspected fake workers uncovered during its payroll verification exercise. ICPC Chairman Musa Aliyu disclosed the findings while speaking on the Commission's investigation into payroll fraud across federal government institutions. Moving on, the Independent National Electoral Commission, INEC, has told the Federal High Court in Abuja that the voter information at the center of a 10 billion naira fundamental rights suit filed by Nollywood actor and House of Representatives aspirant Emeka Ike is neither classified nor confidential. The commission argued that the Electoral Act 2026 mandates the publication of voter information and empowers it to do so without obtaining the consent of registered voters. Away from that, Boko Haram has released an obituary for its videographer, Abu Salim al-Banawi, who was killed by Nigerian troops during a failed raid on a military base. Earlier reports said troops of Operation Hadinkai also killed an ISWAP cameraman and recovered video footage showing the presence of three foreign facilitators in Borno State, including a Palestinian trainer and a Moroccan doctor working with the terrorist group. In the meantime, the River State Governor, Siminalayi Fubara, has declared that peace has returned to the state and pledged support for President Bola Tinubu, the Rainbow Coalition, and its governorship candidate, Oke Chinda. Speaking at the inauguration of the Rivers Medical Industries Limited pharmaceutical project, Fubara said he had reconciled with his political family and urged his supporters to align with the coalition. On the foreign scene, the United States is preparing to announce a landmark agreement with Saudi Arabia to support the development of a civilian nuclear program in the kingdom. The move comes as Washington remains locked in conflict with Iran, partly over concerns about Iran's nuclear ambitions, an issue that has also stalled talks between the two countries. In sports, Manchester City have announced that Phil Foden has signed a new contract with the club, keeping him at the Etihad Stadium until 2030. The 26-year-old midfielder's previous deal was due to expire next summer, but he has now committed his future to the Premier League championships, with a new long-term agreement. And finally, in entertainment, American rapper Cardi B has expressed frustration over what she described as constant public scrutiny of her personal life following growing speculation surrounding her friendship with Super Eagles goalkeeper Maduka Okoye. Speaking in a video circulating online, Cardi B said she believes her activities attract disproportionate attention compared to those of other celebrities. And that was the headline news. I am Sonia Erdwin. Thank you for listening.
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Very pleasant and good evening to you. Welcome to the Drive Time Show. My name is Malachi, but yeah, you can call me Mal. And this right here is another day, today being the 22nd day of the month, July 2026. Now, I don't know if you know how to recite that, how many days have 30 days and some have 31 and one has 28. but listen here, so I have a friend that was born on the 29th of February. Now listen, this is where it gets interesting. So every time her birthday falls on, you know, the, what's it called? Once we have a leap year, right? That's when we have the 29th day. Now 366 days makes a leap year, right? So every time we have a leap year, she celebrates the birthday differently. So in every other day, she doesn't celebrate her birthday. She just agrees, oh, I'm getting older. So yeah, that's, she agrees. So hi. Well, that's by the way, though. How are you doing? Hope you're good. Hope you're fine, though. How's your Wednesday going? Well, let me let you know one thing for free, that as it stands right now, we're moving. Don't be stagnant. Move as well. Make sure you're moving because it's really important. Yeah. Don't be stand still. Be on the motion. Just like you heard Odumodu Black said before we came in with that song right over there. And he featured no other but a big man himself, Latan, on this particular song. I feel like Latan is getting featured a lot on a lot of songs. There's also a song titled Guide. He was also featured in the song and also a couple of other songs as well. And that's really, really amazing. All right, so do also let me know what the traffic looks like in your various locations and tell me what song you want me to play for you. The number is very easy, 0808-548-5999, okay? 0808-548-5999. If you're a passenger, here's a song dedicated to all passengers by Alex Warren. My name is Miles, I'm going to wear the touch of the dial.

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0: currently the most streamed Nigerian song on Spotify. Victoria Sleek is the title. Swagaloma.
1: I think that's like my best part on the song. And yeah, there's a guy called, is it Young Sex? That came out to say, oh, that was his own thingy, blah, yada, yada, yada. I had a lot to say about it. And I'm like, well, I mean, okay. You know how people tend to make it in life and then people tend to, you know, come on, I want to spoil everything for you. That's how some people do these things. And sometimes I just feel like, why do they do them though? What do I know? What really do you know? Well, what I do know for sure is that today is the 22nd day and it's time for us to check out what today is internationally. Now, today being the 22nd day, today is International Mango Day. See, if there's one fruit I really do not enjoy, I think it has to be mangoes. See, mangoes are stressful. If you ask me, I don't know if it's a me thing, but I am of the opinion that mangoes are quite stressful. They stress me out. Yeah, if you know what I wanted to say, okay, good for you. But if you don't, well, you're lost. Well, they stress me out. I'm not going to lie, because after you finish eating it, then they hang on your tits and, you know, they stay there. Yeah, you know. All right, today is also World Brain Day. Oh my goodness. Yeah, that's a thing. Yeah, one thing everybody has, but not everybody uses them. World Brain Day. Today is also Festival of British Archaeology Day. Today is also International Be a Good Teammate Day. This is very important. If you're in a workspace, this is a good time for you to be a good teammate. Every time you need to be a good teammate, but yeah. Just remind yourself that today is International Be a Good Teammate Day. Okay? And also, be a good teammate by doing what? By letting me know what

audio right now, but what I have to give you is good conversation, good music, and also good vibes right here on the Beat 99.9 as you probably navigate yourself home. So, to not forget, at the top of the hour, Sonia Edwin will be here to give us updates on what's happening around the world and also around you as well. Okay, so do well as well from your own end. Be nice enough to let me know what the traffic looks like and tell me what song you want me to play for you. The number is 0808-548-5999. Okay, 0808-548-5999. That's the number to dial right on here. My name is Mal, and this right here is the heartbeat of Patak at the Beat 99.9. Don't go nowhere.

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Today is Wednesday, July 22nd, 2026. In the headlines, police lead payroll fraud list as ICPC exposes 908 ghost workers. Governor Fubara declares support for Rainbow Coalition and OK Chinda. On the foreign scene, US to sign 30-year nuclear deal with Saudi Arabia. And in sports transfer, Arsenal signed Rodriguez from Real Madrid. To bring you the news, I am Sonia Edwin. Details in a moment. Just stay with us.

0: now the news in full. The Independent Corrupt Practices and Other Related Offences Commission, ICPC, says it has uncovered 908 ghost workers across several federal ministries, departments and agencies, recovering about 942 million naira allegedly paid out through the fraudulent payroll scheme. According to reports, ICPC Chairman Musa Aliyu disclosed that the discovery followed an investigation launched in 2024 after the commission identified irregularities in pension payments. Aliyu explained that the probe exposed widespread payroll manipulation with fictitious names allegedly inserted into government salary systems to siphon public funds. He alleged that some senior public officials enrolled relatives and associates on government payrolls and diverted the salaries for personal use. The ICPC chairman cited one case in which a suspect allegedly placed the names of his wife, son, and mother-in-law on the payroll while also collecting the salaries of 12 other workers. He said the investigation covered at least 50 federal MDAs, with the Nigeria Police Force recording the highest number of suspected ghost workers at 570. The federal government has approved a downward review of fees for the assessment and ranking of textbooks. The move is aimed at easing the financial burden on publishers and authors ahead of the implementation of the federal government's national textbook ranking system. According to the council, the assessment fee has been reduced from 2,000 naira to 1,500 naira per page, while the fee for ranking textbooks has been cut from 1 million naira to 750,000 naira per title. Publishers and authors submitting textbooks for assessment are to make payments based on the revised rates with immediate effect. And to state news, River State Governor Simolai Fubara has declared his full support for President Bola Ahmed Tinubu, the Rainbow Coalition, and its governorship candidate, Oke Chinda. Speaking during the official flag-off of the Rivers Medical Industries Limited, RevMed Pharmaceutical Project today, Fubara said he had reconciled with his political family and had urged his supporters to align with the coalition. He stressed that there was no reason for political uncertainty, insisting that he had fully returned to his political family. Fubara declared that the era of political conflict in River State had ended, describing peace as the pathway to greater development. Moving on, the Port Harcourt City local government area has ordered immediate suspension of dredging work going on around the Osuogu water pit estate in Abloma. Chairman of Port Harcourt City local government area, Orwell Ihunda, ordered the suspension when he visited the area yesterday alongside other council officials and the Abloma Divisional Police Officer following complaints by residents of the area on the destruction of their properties caused by the ravaging flood in the area as a result of the heavy rainfall. Orwell Ihunda further asked the company to assure and give commitment on how their job would not affect the community negatively before they can commence operations.
1: Suffered serious damage. A lot of churches. Also, the company, when they come, you have to assure us how they want to continue with the work so that the community can exist and continue to remain in this place.
2: Yes.
1: So for now, let them suspend work.
0: Our correspondent reports that already a petition has been sent to the Ministry of Environment and that of the Urban Development and Regional Planning on the matter. Another development, a chieftain of the Labour Party in River State, Favour Rubin, has taken a swipe at the spokesperson of the African Democratic Congress in the state, Chizi Enyi, over his recent comments on the State Assembly's failure to consider the 2026 budget during its last sitting. Favour Rubin, in an interview, said the ADC has no right to compel the Assembly into considering and passing the budget, as according to him, the Assembly needs to take their time and look at the budget critically and not to rush into passage of the appropriation bill.
3: Opposition should not
2: not be picking for is something that they know when they are there, they will not be able to do it. NDC have no right to rush them, because the same NDC tomorrow will also blame them for not looking at that document critically. They will also blame them for not, because a budget, you are supposed to set up a committee, invite ministry to come and defend whatever they put inside that budget. If we are following the reading, budget is not something you pass today, you submit today and pass it tomorrow. How many months do it take SIM to present that budget? How many months? It took SIM almost 1 year to present that budget. And if they are presenting a budget and it's just a matter of 10 days, why didn't you stop SIM to pass budget all this while? Why do you keep quiet? Now you are not putting blame on the assembly not to pass the budget within 10 days. And the governor did not present the budget within 10 days that he was asked to present. So allow the assembly to look at it critically so that there will be no mistake.
0: Favour Ruben accused the ADC of playing to the gallery and looking for cheap attention, advising them to focus more on the implementation of the budget and how funds allocated in the budget would be used by the executive to better the lives of Rivers people. He also dismissed claims that the Rivers Assembly does not have the interest of Rivers people and the development of the state at heart, as claimed by Chizi Enyi.
2: Why will you say they don't have the interest of the people? If they don't have the interest of the people, they will pass that budget within 1 minute. So I don't think they don't have the interest of the people. Is the assembly that will implement the budget? The one that will implement 1.4 trillion. What project have we seen that affect the indigenous of Rivers State today? What is the project? Tell me one of those projects that that budget brought in that we are enjoying it today. What? Is it road infrastructure? Is it development? Is it human capital development? Is it electricity? Is it security? Nothing. And you are talking of the interest of the people. The assembly must look at the interest of the people before they pass the budget. If the interest of the people is not covered, they should not pass that budget. When the governor was running the state without budget, where was the interest of the people? Today, you suddenly realize that the interest of the people should be protected. The assembly should have time to look at the budget critically before they pass it.
0: Still on the home front, reactions are now trailing Senate's passing of a law banning preaching and hawking inside commercial vehicles. Recall that the Senate on Thursday last week passed the Federal Road Safety Corps Amendment Bill 2026, proposing a 50,000 naira fine for anyone convicted of hawking, trading or preaching inside commercial vehicles. Lawmakers said the provision was introduced to discourage distractions in commercial vehicles and improve the safety of commuters. Yesterday, our correspondent OLNR went to the Mile One Park under the flyover in Port Harcourt to speak to residents who expressed mixed feelings on the ban. While some were in support, others kicked against it, describing it as anti-people.
3: To, you know, play wayo or do other things. They even use the opportunity to distract others so that others can also steal, or their colleagues who are there can also steal people's phones and other valuables. Anything selling, buying and selling should be stopped. The bus or the car or the vehicle is mainly for transportation and not a market square or a mobile market.
4: That is not the problem of Nigeria. We all know the problem of Nigeria. Those people selling and walking inside the motor is because they don't have something doing. They should allow them to find their belief because they are not doing anything harmful. They preach. Even the passengers from here, they can repent.
5: I don't have anything.
6: There's hungry everywhere. Some of us, what they are doing it and be feeding their families. Senate should look into it before they take further action. They should not stop people to sell from Modi.
0: On his part, a clergyman, Apostle Collins Briggs, described the Senate's ban on commercial preaching as unhealthy for the country. Briggs advised the Senate to focus on the core issues plaguing the country and not to stop preachers from preaching the gospel.
7: So that is not our problem. You shouldn't bother about that. You should bother about the youths getting job. You should bother about how this economy will be rebranded, reboosted, so our youths can be meaningful. So they should never think of bringing down moral character modification. They should never think that. Akpabio should be more thinking about how do you bring up employment in every constituent, like in River State. When did they employ people last? You go to Degema Prison, you see influx of graduates. You go to Awoda, LLA. Things are going AY. They're talking about preaching. Preaching is what is bringing about sanity. Inside bus, inside vehicle, inside market. It should not be stopped. Inside bus, people go and do criminal activities. I have been in a bus where an armed robber gave his life, or received Christ rather, an armed robber, after ministering Christ. And then he told me that he was in that bus to commit havoc. But because I was able to talk about Christ, his mind calmed down.
0: Apostle Collins Briggs, who is also the South South Chairman Prison Fellowship of Nigeria, called on President Bola Tinubu not to give assent to the law.
7: The president should not sign anything of such into law. I feel that the president should be more focused in the economy of our country. The president should be more focused in employment of youths. They get to school, they graduate, no job. What do you expect? We have over 3,000 inmates in Port Harcourt Maximum Prison. What is bringing them back to the prison? We are consistently preaching in the prison. We see people go, come back, five times, four times, because there's no job. In fact, before they put up these laws, they are supposed to even make consultations to people who are experts, because we, our work is to preach. They should have made consultations before they are putting up laws. And that's one of the problems in Nigeria. They just wake up one morning, put up any law without asking the people who are involved. So how can a country be ninth when you don't ask the people who are participating?
0: The bill, however, awaits presidential assent.
5: And now, foreign news.
0: The United States is expected to announce a landmark agreement with Saudi Arabia today to support the kingdom's civilian nuclear program. The deal comes as Washington remains at war with Iran, whose nuclear program helped trigger the conflict and continues to stall negotiations between the two countries. According to reports, the Trump administration will formally sign and unveil the agreements today. The administration says the 30-year deal will inject billions of dollars into the U.S. nuclear industry and could allow American companies to build a uranium enrichment facility in Saudi Arabia. The proposal has drawn bipartisan concern in Congress and opposition from Israeli officials who fear a civilian program could eventually be used to develop nuclear weapons. Although the agreement is expected to be submitted to Congress in the coming days, it does not require congressional approval to take effect.
5: And now, sports news.
0: In the world of sports, Arsenal has completed the signing of Real Madrid captain Mesa Rodriguez. The 27-year-old goalkeeper moves to the English club after the expiry of her contract. She will be part of Arsenal's goalkeeping options. Rodriguez made 215 appearances for Real Madrid and also has 24 caps for Spain. She becomes Arsenal's seventh signing of a very busy summer transfer window. The Spaniard is also the fifth free transfer made by Arsenal this summer.
5: Over to Anatema News.
0: And in entertainment, a Nollywood filmmaker, Ugezu J. Ugezu, has said that Nigerians are not afraid of paying taxes, but tax looters. Ugezu made the assertion in a video posted on Facebook. According to him, Nigerians will be happy to pay their taxes if they see what the government uses the tax money to do across the country. He further said if there is a system where people who are stealing government money are being made to face the law and the looters are being punished, Nigerians will be happy.

And that's the much that we have on the world news. But before we go, here's a recap of the major stories making the headlines. Police lead payroll fraud list as ICPC exposes 908 ghost workers. Governor Fubara declares support for Rainbow Coalition and OK Chinda. On the foreign scene, US to sign 30-year nuclear deal with Saudi Arabia. And in sports, Arsenal signed Rodriguez from Real Madrid. Kindly send your eyewitness report to our news desk via WhatsApp on 0906-552-8838. The news was edited by Happiness Enyidia. I am Sonia Edwin. Thank you for joining us. Good evening.

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This message is brought to you by Beat FM.

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2: Fasten your seatbelt, please.
3: Do also fasten your seatbelt as I take you around the city of Pawtucket in a minute. All right, okay. Whoa. If you intend going home right now, guess what? There's traffic literally everywhere from what I see here now. From places like Abar Road, most especially along Waterlines, the traffic there is quite heavy. And also, if you're coming from Olubasan, you're trying to link it to Waterlines along Abar Road as well. It's also very, very heavy from what I see here. Garrison, the flyover looks good. White Garrison itself, there's traffic there from what I can see here as well. And also, you're going to places like Diobo as well. There's also traffic there from what I can see here also. Yeah, there's traffic there. There's literally traffic at Ikoku roundabout. There's traffic on that route as well. Also on the road leading down to Ikoku, down to UST Road. Also at Waterline by Maltre Market. There's traffic there from what I see here. Oh my goodness. Now is a rush hour, just so you know. So that's why these things are happening. I'm back on Abar Road. Yeah. Going down to GRA Junction. Yeah. There's traffic there. Quite heavy one from what I can see right on here. There's traffic at GRA Junction from what I see here. Down to places like Rumola Link Road. There's traffic there as well from what I see here. I know why that is. Even down to the flyover too. There's a little traffic on the flyover. And then you go down to places like places, people coming out from Rumola by Captain Elishi Amadi trying to link it to Rumola. There's also traffic on that particular route as well. Let's go to your messages. Let's go take some of your calls. And we've got one here. Hello. Okay. You could also call back if you can't. All right, let's go to your messages. Okay, let's try again. Hi, good evening. Hello? Can you hear me now? Okay. I don't know what's going on with the network, but if you can't hear me, you could send in a text message. I'll be sure to take that for you. Okay, so now for real, let's go to the next messages, all right? So I've got this one here, and this person goes on to say, hey, Mark, good evening. Good evening to you, too. It says, there's no traffic at Rumo Lumeni Road. Please, I would love to listen to Slick by Vic Tony. All right, no problem. I'll be sure to push play to that for you. Another one says, hi, Mal. I didn't go anywhere today, but when I stepped out earlier, I got to LMA Junction and there was no traffic there. Please play for me Colorado by John Adrell. All right, I'll be sure to push play to that for you as well. And this one says, hello, Mal. Play for me Control by Timaya and... okay, and Duncan Mighty. Don't have any traffic report to give to you. I'm sorry. Okay. Maybe I'll be custom reset. I'm sorry. I'll do that for you. Okay, but keep it coming. The number 0808-548-5999. Okay, 0808-548-5999. My name is Miles. The beat 9989. Don't go nowhere. Don't touch your dial.

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I don't know, I don't know, I don't know. 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

6 o'clock hour, and it's the B99.9, Charlie Poppy, Elon Musk Boys, the remix with Fireboy and Zlatan right on here on the Heartbeat of Bracket. How you doing? Hope you're good. Hope you're good. Fine, though. Well, 4 minutes past 6 p.m. Today being the 22nd day in the month of July 2026. Let's go through your messages and take some of them. Okay, I've got two here. Someone says, good day, Mal. There's no traffic at GRA by Tombia. Ah, okay. Please play for me Hit the Wall by Gracie Adams. Abrams. All right, no problem. I'll be sure to play that for you. Okay. You sent the message twice. Okay. All right. And yeah, at 6:15 is Sports Extra. Stick around. Don't go to where. Don't touch your dial. My name is Mal, and this is the Beats 99.9 FM.

0: the frequency that brings you the tip-off in basketball. 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
2: Sen satsning, ja, till och med vända bort blicken där. 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Han springer av, han är förtvivlad.

0: A very correct and cultured evening. 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Interesting. 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My name is Benson Clement, and of course, on the beat this evening on Sports Extra, we'll be discussing sports, school sports, the international school sports, because they now have a Nigerian in their board. Plus, not forgetting what's happening as regards the future of LeBron James. Will he be, you know, playing for the Miami Heat come the next season? As regards the NBA, we'll find out on Sports Extra, Tyson Fury. Of course, we'll be on Sports Extra alongside Anthony Joshua. Remember, these two guys will be in action as regards boxing. And not forgetting CAF, they've increased the prize money as regards the Women's Africa Cup of Nations. All these plus a little extra bring to you on Sports Extra. My name is Benson Clement. 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Welcome to the show. Now on Sports Extra this evening, we begin with school sports. We are president of Nigeria School Sports Federation, Mrs. Olabisi Joseph, has been elected continental president for Africa of the International School Sports Federation during the 2026 International School Sports Federation General Assembly in Serbia. Now, a total of 82 countries attended the General Assembly with 76 votes cast during the election. Now, Joseph Emergence makes history as she becomes the first African woman and the first woman in the history of the International School Sports Federation to be elected to the continental leadership position. Now, her election is seen as another milestone for Nigeria's growing influence in the development and administration of school sports across Africa. Now to basketball, where Miami Heat, of course, posted a link to a scheduled live stream titled LeBron James Introductory Press Conference, followed by the date July the 27th to its YouTube channel, in what a team spokesperson said was a mistake. Now, the spokesperson said yesterday, that it's been Tuesday, that the club's social media department was preparing for the possibility of James signing and mistakenly posted the link to the team's YouTube page. Now, the post was later deleted. Now, LeBron James is an unrestricted free agent for the first time since 2018 and has been weighing his options in recent weeks. The Cleveland Cavaliers, the Philadelphia 76ers, and the Miami Heat are believed to be the top teams James is considering, although other clubs include the Golden State Warriors, and of course they've been also been mentioned as suitors. Now, former NBA player known as Kendrick Perkins has this to say following that deleted post, or let me say the leaked story as regards him signing for the Miami Heat. Perkins has this to say.
1: You know what? This is a sign right now that we're getting closer to the decision. This is something. This is something. It's no way. Now listen, this wasn't leaked by accident, okay? Those things don't just happen under Pat Riley's watch. Now we'll say this something, because this means that Miami is really in the hunt. They're in the thick of this. Like, LeBron James could possibly end up back in South Beach, you know, with Eric Spoelstra, Giannis, and Bam out of the bio. So I'm not going to sit up and act like it's nothing. I mean, we still want to hear from LeBron James himself. But at the end of the day, any information that we get or we could dive into, because I know all of us across the board have been, across the world, in the basketball world, has become investigators. Like, everybody's sitting up here investigating, trying to figure it out and trying to solve the problem, because there are no clues whatsoever. This is actually the first real big clue that we've been able to see from an organization that LeBron James has interest in.
0: It just said from Perkins. Now let's talk about Tyson Fury. He insists his best days are still ahead as the heavyweight superstar prepares to fight Poland's Mariusz Wack. Anyways, the Brit, talking about Tyson Fury, who turns 38 next month, returns against Wack in Pattaya, that is in Thailand, on Friday night as he sharpens his skills for a long-awaited bout or fight against Anthony Joshua later this year.
2: At this point in your career, it's going to be very rare where you do something new. You've boxed yes. all over the world, boxed for every belt. But this is something new for you on Friday.
3: Yes, very new. It's like a brand new element, you know. It's exciting to box here in Thailand. First of all, never done that. And then to box in a small old show like 1,500 seat stadium, that's definitely a first. And it's going to be like the atmosphere of the kickboxer movie. So I'm looking forward to it. It's going to be a real change. No TV. First on the bill. I'm first on.
2: First on?
3: Yeah. 10 o'clock live start and I'm first on the bill.
2: You open
3: that's
2: up.
3: First. I have never opened a show ever. And never, not one of my single of nearly 40 professional fights has ever not been on TV.
2: Only you could do this, to go from 66,000 at Tottenham Hotspur Stadium
3: yeah.
2: to bringing everyone out here to the Far East in Thailand
3: yeah.
2: in front of 2,000 people in this crazy arena. It's going to be crazy in there.
3: It's going to be crazy, yeah, but I'm looking forward to the challenge. It's going to be good.
2: Marius Wack, now at the press conference, I feel like he said a lot. I feel like it wasn't quite translated.
3: I said to Spencer, I said he's going to say a load of lines. And the translator's going to say two words, and it's exactly yeah. what happened.
2: It's kind of what happened. But what are you making of him? You've faced off with him. You know him from over yeah. the years anyway, but he's a fighter.
3: Right. He's a tough man. He's a veteran, and he's been around the game 20 years plus. So he's a dangerous man. And, yeah, big heavyweight, and anything can happen. So I've got to obviously be weary of him and be on my A game and do what I do.
2: You said something.
3: I've been out here 10 weeks training, so yeah. I've not left any stones unturned. I'm ready to go. I'm in great shape, and I'm fit as a fiddle.
0: You just said him, Tyson Fury. Now to football, where Nigeria's Super Falcons started. In fact, they stand to earn a record prize money if they successfully defend their title at the Women's Africa Cup of Nations. Of course, this is a case of CAF, that is the Confederation of African Football, CAF. Earlier today, they announced a substantial increase in the prize money for the 2026 Women's Africa Cup of Nations. Now, CAF confirmed today that the winners of this year's tournament will receive $2 million, representing a 100% increase from the $1 million the Super Falcons earned after claiming their record-extending 10th continental title at the last edition. Now, the governing body has also increased the tournament's prize money fund by 67%, of course, from $3.475 million to $5.8 million. Now, the runners-up will now receive $750,000, a 50% increase, while the third-place team will earn 43% more than in the previous edition. Now, in addition, each of the 16 participating teams will receive $150,000 in the participation funding, up from the $125,000 previously. That is a 20% increase. Now, Morocco will host the WAFCON 2026 finals from July the 26th to, of course, August the 16th. Now, the Super Falcons, of course, will take on Tanzania in an international friendly on Thursday as part of their preparations for the 2026 Women's Africa Cup of Nations. Now, the warm-up fixture will be played at the La Noria National Sports Complex in Casablanca and is scheduled to kick off at 6 p.m. local time. Now, the encounter will provide head coach Justin Madego with a final opportunity to assess his squad's readiness ahead of the continental tournament. Now, let's talk about Italy, because the Italian Football Federation has met with Pep Guardiola to convince him to take over as national team head coach and are willing to make, listen, an exceptional adjustment to their budget to hire him. So they want to go pay above the odds to get Pep Guardiola, especially his wages. Now, the Italian Football Federation president official, known as Paolo Maldini, and his advisor Leonardo met with Pep over 3 days, explaining their project for the national team moving forward. Now, it remains to be seen if Pep Guardiola wants the job, but the Italian Football Federation is making concrete attempts to bring him in as national boss and are willing to make an exceptional changes to their budget in a bid to secure his appointment. Now, Italian Football Federation president, known as Giovanni Malago, he said, and I quote, in the short to medium term, saying we need to tighten our belts is an understatement. However, he added, exceptions have been made. which may concern the name that is so dominant these days. End of quote. From the president of the Italian Football Association or Federation, known as Giovanni Malago. Okay, now to this man. Well, not a good news for the Nigerian striker. His name is Tolu Arokodare. Championship side Wolverhampton Wanderers cancelled a first team training session at their Compton Park training ground and deployed extra security after Super Eagles striker known as Tolu Arokodare refused to leave the pitch. That happened on Monday. Now, the incident occurred when new manager known as Cesar Peixoto, instructed the 25-year-old Nigerian that he was not permitted to participate in the session. Following this latest incident, Arokodare was excluded from the squad excluded from the traveling squad to preseason friendly against Median Head United. Now, his future at the club is now deeply uncertain, with clubs like Fiorentina, Genoa, and not forgetting Trabzonspor reportedly showing interest in the forward. Now, reports suggest that the Portuguese coach, now the head of Wolverhampton Wanderers, does not see the Nigerian striker, that is Arokodare, as part of his plans, having already excluded him from Wolves' preseason camp or training camp in Portugal. What's next for Arokodare? Wish him all the best. Anyways, thank you for being part of Sports Extra on the Beat. My name is Benson Clement. That will be a repeat tomorrow morning, 7 a.m., by the grace of God. Enjoy the rest of your evening. God bless you. Your biggest hit.
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1: Unbranded oil we then put for bottle.
2: Something we're not shaking the money and it do me well,
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2: Ah, Janet, what if it is what you did buy?
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2: Eh? Unbranded oil we didn't put for box.
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2: Hey, Janetty. 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

Totally Behind with Ramadan. Few weeks ago, we were dancing to this. Like, by this time of the day is where our Muslim brothers tend to, you know, break their fast. And, you know, they tend to have their oranges and go for prayers as well. Ramadan is the title. Totally Behind is his name. And this is the Beast 99.9 FM. Well, it's what? It is 5 minutes, rather, past 7 p.m. So, let's go today on Did You Know. Are you ready? Let's go. Yeah, so today on Did You Know, I'll be giving you something you probably never knew about all this while. So listen to this. Get your chairs. Come closer. Come sit. Come closer. Yeah, closer. Closer. Yeah, okay, that's close enough. That's fine. All right, so did you know that the game we all play almost every time, even when we had our PlayStation 2, was created by two brothers from West London? What game am I talking about? I'm talking about the Grand Theft Auto. Yes, GTA. The game was created by two brothers from West London. It was not an American game. When was it? An Australian game or a Mexican game? It was made by two people from West London, and they built a gaming empire that's now worth $21 billion. Their names are Sam and Dan Hosier, and listen, they turned the controversial video game into one of the most successful entertainment franchises in history, generating more than $10 billion in revenue and helping build Rockstar Games into a global powerhouse. Now, what started as a small cops and armed robbers game prototype became GTA, a franchise that was born, criticized by politicians, and loved by hundreds of millions of players worldwide. Now, GTA 5 alone made $1 billion in just 3 days and has sold more than 200 million copies around the world. Now, let me tell you a backstory about this. Now, before now, they never wanted this game to be played. Politicians were like, oh, this game is going to spoil our children. It's going to spoil the kids. I mean, let them be the cops and not, you know, the thugs. That was what they wanted. But guess what? These guys were standing on their creation. They were like, nah, we are going to be the thugs. Then the police can do the chasing. And guess what? It became a thing. Now they're worth $21 billion. What ideas do you have? Yes, I have a lot of them. I write some of them down. But what do you have right now that you know you can turn into a billion? If you have something, let's work on it. Please DM me. I'm ready to work with you on it. It's Marl, M-A-R-L _ on the beats. Let's be billionaires too. What do you think? All right, stick around. That's all I have for you today. Oh, did you know? My name is Marl, and this right here is the heartbeat of Port Tackett, the Beat 99.9. Snap, Rosaline coming right up.

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A couple of days back, a particular school here in River State got a new VC. Yeah, I'm talking about no other school but Unipol. And there's a mixed reaction coming from both sides. Some are happy about it and some are not. Some felt like, oh yeah, blah, blah, blah, blue, blue, blue. I some felt like, well, oh well, I'm in. Yeah. Okay, so the VC has actually come out to say that no way are they allowing, you know, the likes of Keke and also bike men rather, yeah, to ply some parts of the school. And some students are saying, oh, no wonder the roads are now clear. And some people are saying, how do they want them to navigate themselves to work? So apparently, they said the new VC of Uniport relocates commercial motorcycles, aka Okada, from Uniport's Delta Park and Choba axis to Alu. And now students are like, oh my God, I like Sears Road free. I know how many times these people want to tell me. And somebody said, now so I trek yesterday, I'm on a new VCO. Yeah, some people are complaining about this and some people be like, ah, I like it like that. Yeah. All right, I don't know, but if you're a student of Unipol, how does this actually make you feel? Do you feel safer? Do you feel better? Let us know. All right, 0808-548-5999. My name is Miles, the beat 99.9. Don't go nowhere, don't touch your dial.

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last hour of the Drive Time Show. 0800 Heaven. Nathan Dowie is his name, and featured the likes of Joel Curry and Ella Anderson. Right on here on the B99.9. Hey there. They call me Marlon, in case you don't know. But yeah, my name is Marl. If you like that as well, if that's preferable for you, it's all good. It's all right. Okay. So yeah. Let me say one thing, and let me say this for free. So if you're a woman, you know, ladies are always very emotional when you do this thing. So let me even say this as a start. So as a lady, right, if you know somebody did something for you, and there are some gifts that you shouldn't be able to give out. Let me put this probably in a better way. There are some gifts you shouldn't give to people that... I don't know how to... Oh, my God. I don't think there's a way I can say this that would actually make it, you know, probably sound really cool, right? What I'm trying to say is, so apparently there's a lady, right? Now, this lady thought it through and be like, oh, what can she do for her, this her beautiful and wonderful pastor? So she gave out the car that her husband bought for her as a birthday gift to her pastor as seed without the husband's consent. Now, saying that his prayers are working for her and her family. Now, I don't know, what do you all think of this? I'm just curious though. Now, there are two ways that this can, you know, probably some person will see it in some other way, in some other light, right? Why some other persons will probably see it. Now, it depends on the relationship. I feel like it depends on the relationship the family has with the pastor. First things first, now, she didn't do this with the husband's consent. Yeah, it's a gift. True that. It's a gift. But it's a gift that I really want to watch you. There's a reason why I got you. Like me now, I've always said to myself that if eventually I tend to have my own car, I will definitely get my wife a car. If we have one car, I will give her the car keys so she drives and goes everywhere to avoid hello fine girl, to avoid those kind of things. Yeah, that's what I said to myself. Let me jump buses, it's fine, it's okay, but my wife can drive, I'm okay with that as well. Do you understand? So but what do you all think of this though? Now, the husband give you a gift. Oh, happy birthday, baby. And then you take it and give to your pastor and sow it as a seed without the husband not knowing. And then the husband say, oh, where is the guy I gave to you? And you tell the husband, oh, I gave it to the pastor. I has been, you know, doing prayers for us. How would you react as a husband? Let me know. 0800-548-5999. Do not forget, it's the last hour of the Drive Time Show. And my name is Mal.

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0: 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Drink responsibly. Not for sale to persons under the age of 18. Know what's heavy? Walking into a party ready to own that dance floor. 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You could call it a night, or you could...
1: One castle light, please.
2: Oh, yeah, lighten up.
0: 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Drink responsibly. 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